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3: 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The trash goes in the dumpster.
0: Don't let it come to this.
4: Parking lot.
5: What is that?
6: You guys come over for dinner.
0: You might be glad you did.
6: Bob's making ribs.
7: We've got the inside scoop on some rather, well, racy pictures. It's not a celebrity actor or a famous athlete. Nope, it's you. 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You posted them yourself. 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Everyone you know is getting an eyeful. 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
3: This is your News in One, reporting for AFN Europe. I'm Army Staff Sergeant Rebecca Wall. Strength at sea. The U.S. and British Royal Navy showcased their ability to fight together during a live fire exercise in the Atlantic Ocean. Atlantic Thunder brought the two navies together to employ a wide range of weapons against a decommissioned U.S. Navy warship. British Royal Navy Commander Peter May, assigned to Royal Navy Capability Command, says the training goes beyond the weapons finding their targets.
4: It's about how you plan together, how you execute together, how you can gather high quality data, both from the weapon system, but also ground truth data of what you think happened and what actually happened in a large amount of detail so that you can learn from it to make sure that systems are behaving as you believe.
3: Sensors on the ship collected data from each strike, allowing the forces to evaluate how their weapons performed. Those lessons help both nations refine how they employ their systems and operate together during future missions. That was your News in One. I'm Army Staff Sergeant Rebecca Wall.

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0: passengers aboard a Fly Dubai flight to Tel Aviv today sprang into action after the co-pilot allegedly stabbed the captain and plunged the plane thousands of feet in an apparent attempt to crash it in what Israeli officials are calling an act of terror.
1: And in a stunning turn, a passenger who stormed the cockpit to help, later describing the incredible moment, he took over the plane's controls, pulling it out of the nosedive, saying he learned it by watching TV. A third pilot who was on that plane then stepping in.
0: ABC's Tom Sophie Borge, by the way, that passenger, a plumber by trade. The U.S. Supreme Court this evening cleared the way for Tennessee to execute Krista Gayle Pike, overturning today's last-minute stay that stalled the state's first execution of a woman in at least 200 years. Pike, 50, accused of the 1995 beating, torture, and killing of 19-year-old Colleen Slimmer. The U.S. military completing its withdrawal of American forces from Iraq. This morning, the remaining U.S. troops and equipment were pulled from the Erbil Air Base. President Trump.
2: Americans want to serve.
3: Operation Inherent Resolve, which is what they called it, ends in 2026 under the leadership of President Donald J. Trump. We're getting the hell out of there.
0: Ending the U.S.-led operation to fight ISIS, which began in 2014. The withdrawal was initially negotiated by the Biden administration in 2024. Defense Secretary Pete Hegseth confirmed today that the U.S. military will cut 20% of its generals and admirals. And today, during a speech, he repeatedly discussed the new direction he laid out last year, which includes BMI and physical fitness tests and no admittance for transgender service members.
2: Americans want to serve when they are led by strong patriots, not by weak weirdos.
0: Hegseth said enrollment for the military is up. Cornell University agreeing to initiate an independent investigation into how it handled a former student now alleges she was a victim of gang rape.
4: This is your Pacific Pulse.
5: I'm Senior Airman Maria Washler. In India, U.S. and Indian Army forces participated in the closing ceremony of Exercise Yudhabhyas 2026. During its 22nd iteration, this exercise strengthened the trust and interoperability both armies will carry into future trainings. In New Zealand, senior army leaders from across the Indo-Pacific attended the opening ceremony of the 50th Indo-Pacific Army Management Seminar. The event aims to provide a platform for collaborative problem solving to address regional challenges and contingencies. And in the Philippines, Hawaii Air National Guard and Philippines Air Force personnel strengthened air defense interoperability during a ground radar air defense subject matter exchange, which continues to develop professional relationships over several decades of cooperation. This has been your Pacific Pulse. I'm Senior Airman Maria Washler.
6: From the Fox Sports Studios in Los Angeles, Bolaños.
7: The White Sox lead the Astros 7-3. It's the top of the eighth inning in Houston. It's game two of the AL wildcard series where Chicago leads the series 1-0. So it's win or go home for Houston. It was win or go home for the Phillies, but they beat the Braves in Atlanta 4-3 in 10 innings. It was Alec Bohm's solo home run in the 10th inning that gave the Phillies the lead for good. Game three is tomorrow in Atlanta. First pitch is set for 2 p.m. Eastern time. In the WNBA playoffs, halfway through the second quarter, the Dream lead the Mystics 32-23, and Atlanta leads the series 1-0, so it's win or go home for the Mystics. In the NFL, Rams head coach Sean McVay says he expects wide receiver Puka Nacua to play Sunday against the Eagles after missing the previous two games with a groin strain. And Houston Texans wide receiver Nico Collins returned to practice today after missing the last two games with a strained hamstring.

0: shot of the cannon hurtling across the sky, I am the world's most famous projectile. But the one place I do not want to live up to my name is when I'm traveling inside the automobile. In the back seat, if I'm not wearing a seat belt, I could go hurtling through the car, quite possibly injuring myself and others riding along as well. So, embrace life, my friends. Wear your seat belt.
1: El Blamo, ladies and gentlemen, the human cannonball.
0: Yes, I am El Blamo. When I'm shot out of the cannon hurtling across the sky, I am the world's most famous projectile. But the one place I do not want to live up to my name is when I'm traveling inside the automobile. In the back seat, if I'm not wearing a seat belt, I could go hurtling through the car, quite possibly injuring myself and others riding along as well. So, embrace life, my friends. Wear your seat belt.
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0: of a hero. I'm Lisa Lucera, Fox News. Israeli Prime Minister Benjamin Netanyahu heaping praise on the man who was the first to burst into the cockpit of a flying Dubai jet this morning after the pilot was stabbed by the co-pilot, sending the jet into a dive.
1: He acted with coolness of judgment and heroism that is just tremendous courage that prevented another 9/11.
0: On Fox's Hannity, the man, a plumber, knew how to pull back on the yoke leveling the plane from watching a TV show about aviation as others subdued the co-pilot. A secondary flight crew happened to be on board, was able to take over. Netanyahu was asked if Iran had any ties to the incident.
1: I think that whether or not this was carried out as part of that plan, that we don't know yet.
0: Netanyahu says the co-pilot, an Omani national, is in custody in Saudi Arabia, where the jet made an emergency landing. Sensitive data on millions of U.S. military and civilian personnel has been exposed in a cyber attack.
2: Hackers got information like social security numbers and details about employment for nearly 3 million personnel. The Defense Manpower Data Center says unauthorized users accessed files between October 2025 and July of this year. So far, they say there's been no indication of any misuse of the data. The Pentagon says affected individuals are being notified by postal mail, and the department's contracted provider, Identity Theft Guard Solutions, will conduct credit monitoring.
0: Fox's Jill Nato. The Supreme Court has cleared the way for Tennessee to execute Krista Pike, who's on death row, for the brutal killing of Colleen Slemmer, a classmate, in 1995. Pike has admitted to the crime, but says a jury that sentenced her to death should have considered her sexual abuse as a child that made her mental illness worse. This would be Tennessee's first execution of a woman in at least 200 years. 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
3: This is your News in One, reporting for AFN Europe. I'm Army Staff Sergeant Rebecca Wall. Strength at sea. The U.S. and British Royal Navy showcased their ability to fight together during a live fire exercise in the Atlantic Ocean. Atlantic Thunder brought the two navies together to employ a wide range of weapons against a decommissioned U.S. Navy warship. British Royal Navy Commander Peter May, assigned to Royal Navy Capability Command, says the training goes beyond the weapons finding their targets.
4: It's about how you plan together, how you execute together, how you can gather high-quality data, both from the weapon system, but also a ground truth data of what you think happened and what actually happened in a large amount of detail so that you can learn from it to make sure that systems are behaving as you believe.
3: Sensors on the ship collected data from each strike, allowing the forces to evaluate how their weapons performed. Those lessons help both nations refine how they employ their systems and operate together during future missions. That was your News in One. I'm Army Staff Sergeant Rebecca Wall.
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6: It was a good day for the Chicago White Sox.
7: He swings and drives one in the air. It is deep. It is back there in left center. It is gone. It's a three-run homer for Chase Babe Ruth Mindroff.
6: You heard it on the White Sox Radio Network. That home run gave Chicago a 7-3 lead over Houston. They held on. They just eliminated the Astros. Chicago moves on to the ALDS, where they're going to face the Guardians on Saturday. Astros have lost 9 straight playoff home games. Right now, the Red Sox and the Yankees are tied. Well, they're scoreless. It's the bottom of the second inning. Earlier today, the Phillies beat the Braves 4-3 to force a game 3 that will be tomorrow in Atlanta with first pitch at 2 p.m. Eastern Time. In the WNBA playoffs, late in the third quarter, where the Dream are up

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7: I'm Senior Airman Maria Washler. In India, U.S. and Indian Army forces participated in the closing ceremony of Exercise Udopias 2026. During its 22nd iteration, this exercise strengthened the trust and interoperability both armies will carry into future trainings. In New Zealand, senior army leaders from across the Indo-Pacific attended the opening ceremony of the 50th Indo-Pacific Army Management Seminar. The event aims to provide a platform for collaborative problem-solving to address regional challenges and contingencies. And in the Philippines, Hawaii Air National Guard and Philippines

Philippines Air Force personnel strengthened air defense interoperability during a ground radar air defense subject matter exchange, which continues to develop professional relationships over several decades of cooperation. This has been your Pacific Pulse. I'm Senior Airman Maria Washler.

0: Mom, please, take that stupid bullhorn away from him and make him go do something else, anything else.
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1: 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Now and once we're in the new place. And that'll do it. Give me the bullhorn. Thank you.
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1: From ABC News, I'm Dave Packer. After the Supreme Court ruled Tennessee could go forward with the execution of Krista Pike, that execution was botched tonight. Witnesses say authorities gave her two rounds of lethal drugs, and when witnesses were asked to leave the chamber, they said she was still breathing. Reporter Tori Gessner with ABC affiliate WKRN was one of those witnesses.
2: I will say I've witnessed, I believe, five executions in Tennessee. Nothing about today was normal, typical at all.
1: While the witnesses were speaking, an ambulance was seen with flashing lights leaving the facility. Passengers aboard Fly Dubai flight 1073 to Tel Aviv expressing fear, anger, and ultimately elation after they survived what Israeli officials said was an attempted terror attack thousands of feet in the air today. The plane's first officer allegedly stabbed the plane's captain and then put the plane in a nosedive, but passengers got to the flight deck, one of them putting the attacking co-pilot in a chokehold and stopping that rapid descent. ABC's Tom Sophie Borich.
3: That violent descent ripping off pieces of the tail, but miraculously everyone survived. Yaniv Hayoun was one of the men who subdued the attacker, helping level the plane. Telling reporters it was a do-or-die situation.
1: Police in Manassas, Virginia say a shooting at a United Rentals was an act of workplace violence that left two dead and one hospitalized. Police Chief Doug Keene says the shooting started this morning with some kind of altercation. Keene identified the suspect as Marvin Grant.
4: What we do know at this point is that Mr. Grant came to work this morning, made a statement to a co-worker that three people are going to die. He then produced a handgun and began shooting. What we don't know is the motive.
1: Ultimately, Grant took his own life with a gunshot to the head. The government says inflation slowed a bit last month, but inflation's still above the Fed's target. 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
6: I'm Senior Airman Maria Washler. In India, U.S. and Indian Army forces participated in the closing ceremony of Exercise Udopias 2026. During its 22nd iteration, this exercise strengthened the trust and interoperability both armies will carry into future trainings. In New Zealand, senior army leaders from across the Indo-Pacific attended the opening ceremony of the 50th Indo-Pacific Army Management Seminar. The event aims to provide a platform for collaborative problem-solving to address regional challenges and contingencies. And in the Philippines, Hawaii Air National Guard and Philippines Air Force personnel strengthened air defense interoperability during a ground radar air defense subject matter exchange, which continues to develop professional relationships over several decades of cooperation. This has been your Pacific Pulse. I'm Senior Airman Maria Washler.
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8: Luis Garcia Jr. has put the Yankees on the scoreboard with a home run. They lead the Red Sox 1-0. It's the bottom of the fifth inning. They also have a man on first and third, but they're down to their final out. It is win or go home for the Red Sox. It was win or go home for the Phillies, but they won. They beat the Braves 4-3 in 10 innings. So game three will be tomorrow, Thursday, in Atlanta. First pitch is at 2 p.m. Eastern time. While the White Sox have eliminated the Astros from the postseason with a 7-3 win, Chicago advances to the ALDS to face the Guardians on Saturday. In the WNBA, the Dream eliminated the Mystics 93-75. They're moving on to the semifinals to face the Liberty. But right now, early in the second quarter, will the Valkyries lead the Wings 30-28. And in the NHL, halfway through the third period, it's the Penguins who lead the Flyers 5-0, while the Maple Leafs are up on the Islanders 2-0.
0: Yeah. AFN the Eagle.
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0: We loved him in Family Ties. We cheered him in Teen Wolf. And we revered him in Back to the Future. Now, Michael J. Fox is back, encouraging fellow fighters of Parkinson's disease to take the future into their own hands. 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

0: on the Eagle.
1: A safe landing. I'm Chris DeMeo, Fox News. High drama thousands of feet in the air as a stabbing occurs in the cockpit of a flight from Dubai to Israel.
2: Fly Dubai tonight. The airline involved here has confirmed it has now suspended all flights to and from Israel as the investigation continues. Authorities, meanwhile, trying to figure out not only why this pilot decided to attack the captain of this plane, but also what were the intentions behind it. But obviously a very emotional day for many of the people who were on board. Some even saying at one point they thought they were going to lose their lives. Crowds tonight showing up to Ben-Gurion Airport to welcome everyone back to Israel, including Prime Minister Benjamin Netanyahu. He met with one passenger still covered in blood who was said to be one of the people who bravely rushed into the cockpit to help restore order.
1: That's Fox's Jeff Paul in Tel Aviv. War Secretary Pete Hegseth announcing further reductions in military leadership during his State of the Force address today.
3: During the speech at the Marine Corps base in Quantico, Virginia, Secretary Hegseth acknowledged the cuts made thus far.
4: The number crunchers say we've fired 10% of the generals and admirals across the force, and that number sounds about right.
3: And the cuts yet to be made.
4: We've also reduced the overall number of general officer slots by an additional 10%. So yes, 20% reduction across the board.
3: Hegseth called the move long overdue, and that moving forward,
4: every colonel who wants to be a general will have to pass and excel in a merit-based, performance-driven assessment.
3: The secretary said the Pentagon wants to only promote the top officers. Kevin Uresky, Fox News.
1: Sources at the Pentagon confirming that hackers breached its personal database, exposing the sensitive personal information of about 3 million U.S. military and civilian personnel. 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
5: This is your News in One, reporting for AFN Europe. I'm Army Staff Sergeant Rebecca Wall. Strength at sea. The U.S. and British Royal Navy showcased their ability to fight together during a live fire exercise in the Atlantic Ocean. Atlantic Thunder brought the two navies together to employ a wide range of weapons against a decommissioned U.S. Navy warship. British Royal Navy Commander Peter May, assigned to Royal Navy Capability Command, says the training goes beyond the weapons finding their targets.
6: It's about how you plan together, how you execute together, how you can gather high-quality data, both from the weapon system, but also ground truth data, what you think happened and what actually happened in a large amount of detail so that you can learn from it to make sure that systems are able to believe.
5: Sensors on the ship collected data from each strike, allowing the forces to evaluate how their weapons performed. Those lessons help both nations refine how they employ their systems and operate together during future missions. That was your News in One. I'm Army Staff Sergeant Rebecca Wall.
7: From the Fox Sports Studios in Los Angeles, here's Monsi Bolaños.
8: The Padres are on the scoreboard first thanks to a Xander Bogaerts RBI single. They lead the Cubs now 2-0. It's the bottom of the second inning in San Diego, and San Diego leads the series 1-0. The Yankees have extended their lead over the Red Sox. It's 9-2, bottom of the seventh inning, and it's win or go home for Boston. The Phillies beat the Braves 4-3 to force a game 3 tomorrow Thursday in Atlanta. First pitch is at 2 p.m. Eastern time. And the White Sox have eliminated the Astros from the postseason, coming out on top 7-3. The White Sox advance to the ALDS to face the Guardians on Saturday. In the WNBA, the Valkyries lead the Wings 69-68. They're late in the third quarter, and it's win or go home for Dallas. In the NHL, the Avalanche are on the scoreboard first against the Kings. They lead 1-0 late in the first period. Maple Leafs edge the Islanders 2-1.
7: Fresh music, familiar voice.

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3: Welcome to this week's Reflective Moments of America's Military, a weekly segment where we take you through some of the major events from the U.S. military's 250-year history. On September 27, 1941, the SS Patrick Henry, the United States' first Liberty ship, was launched in Baltimore. Named by President Franklin D. Roosevelt to symbolize the mission of restoring freedom to Europe, Liberty ships were mass-produced to keep global Allied supply lines open during World War II. 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
2: This is your News in One, reporting for AFN Europe. I'm Army Staff Sergeant Rebecca Wall. Strength at sea. The U.S. and British Royal Navy showcased their ability to fight together during a live fire exercise in the Atlantic Ocean. Atlantic Thunder brought the two navies together to employ a wide range of weapons against a decommissioned U.S. Navy warship. British Royal Navy Commander Peter May, assigned to Royal Navy Capability Command, says the training goes beyond the weapons finding their targets.
3: It's about how you plan together, how you execute together, how you can gather high-quality data, both from the weapon system, but also ground truth data of what you think happened and what actually happened in a large amount of detail so that you can learn from it to make sure that systems are behaving as you believe.
2: Sensors on the ship collected data from each strike, allowing the forces to evaluate how their weapons performed. Those lessons help both nations refine how they employ their systems and operate together during future missions. That was your News in One. I'm Army Staff Sergeant Rebecca Wall.

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3: 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Technology should serve learning, not drive it, by placing high-quality books and content-rich instructional materials at the center of the educational experience. 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

0: Packer. Passengers on board a Fly Dubai flight to Tel Aviv Wednesday sprang into action after the co-pilot allegedly stabbed the captain and plunged the plane thousands of feet in an apparent attempt to crash it in what Israeli officials are saying was an act of terror. ABC's Tom Sophie Burridge in Tel Aviv.
1: And in a stunning turn, a passenger who stormed the cockpit to help, later describing the incredible moment, he took over the plane's controls, pulling it out of the nosedive, saying he learned it by watching TV. A third pilot who was on that plane stepping in.
0: That passenger, a plumber by trade, by the way. Witnesses say Krista Pike, given two rounds of lethal phenobarbital. They tried to execute her in Tennessee, but that apparently was botched. Reporter Terry Gessner with ABC affiliate WKRN was there.
2: At one point at 7:34, she said, "My arm feels like it's about to burst open."
0: An hour later, when asked to leave the viewing area, Gessner said Pike appeared to be still breathing.
2: We all looked at each other like she's still alive, or at least that's what I was thinking.
0: An ambulance was seen with flashing lights leaving the facility, Pike's attorney saying she's being treated at a nearby hospital. Cornell University agreed to initiate an independent investigation after an unidentified female former student now alleges that she was gang raped at a fraternity house. That investigation was requested by New York Governor Kathy Hochul.
2: We all looked at each other like
3: investigation of what exactly transpired in terms of the civil actions and what the role Cornell University played, what they did, what they didn't do.
0: Twisters rain floods and Texas isn't done. ABC's Alex Perez in Dallas.
4: Less flooding expected. The Texas governor has pre-positioned hundreds of rescue teams and vehicles should they be needed. Dallas here and much of Texas bracing for several hours of heavy rain.
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6: I'm Senior Airman Maria Washler. In India, U.S. and Indian Army forces participated in the closing ceremony of Exercise Udopias 2026. During its 22nd iteration, this exercise strengthened the trust and interoperability both armies will carry into future trainings. In New Zealand, senior army leaders from across the Indo-Pacific attended the opening ceremony of the 50th Indo-Pacific Army Management Seminar. The event aims to provide a platform for collaborative problem-solving to address regional challenges and contingencies. And in the Philippines, Hawaii Air National Guard and Philippines Air Force personnel strengthened air defense interoperability during a ground radar air defense subject matter exchange, which continues to develop professional relationships over several decades of cooperation. This has been your Pacific Pulse. I'm Senior Airman Maria Washler.
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8: Breaking news out of the NFL. According to multiple reports, the Steelers and Cowboys are finalizing a deal that will send cornerback Joey Porter Jr. to Dallas. In Major League Baseball, the postseason continues. Gavin Sheets with the home run. The Padres now lead the Cubs 4-1. It's the top of the fifth inning, and it's win or go home for Chicago. While the White Sox eliminated the Astros from the postseason, coming out on top today 7-3, they will face the Guardians in the ALDS. The Phillies forced a game three after beating the Braves 4-3 earlier today. That game three will be tomorrow Thursday in Atlanta, and it was all Yankees against the Red Sox. Coming out on top today, 9-2. New York outscored Boston in this series 18-2, and Cody Bellinger had a three-run homer, ended with four RBI. Yankees will face the Rays in the ALDS. In the WNBA in overtime, the Valkyries and the Wings are tied at 98.
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2: Buongiorno, good morning, Vicenza. I'm DJ Kodak, and you are listening to the Thursday edition of the Espresso Mix. It is officially October 1st, guys. We have crossed into the brand new month, which means, yes, fall is fully here. I love fall. I don't know who doesn't love fall. If you don't like fall, you don't like happiness. That's how I see it. Temperatures are dropping in the morning. It's crisp. You know, all the colors are coming out. And Halloween is officially on the radar. Listen, if your morning has already felt a little bit clunky, you're among friends, okay? So just grab that shot of espresso, that energy drink. If you're a health freak, grab your bottle of water. And let's roll into October together. We're going to start off this morning with some good high energy. We got Jungle Boogie, Cool in the Gang.

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Okay, let's take a quick look at the weather. All right. I got some exciting news. You guys are going to get the first weather update of the month. Oh, my God. It's so exciting. Right now, we're cruising at a nice, crisp fall, 57 degrees. Looks like it's going to be mostly cloudy today. It'll get to a high of 78, and then it'll go back down to 57 later on tonight. We have a nice little breeze coming in from the northwest. Sunset is going to be a little earlier today. It's going to be 6:54 p.m., so make sure to get your daylight activities in before then. 80% humidity and a euro will get you $1.13. As always, you can check the AFN Go app for more information. And we're going to keep the energy up. We got Still Into You by Paramore. I love this song.

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costumes very much encouraged. So just keep that in mind. This month is Domestic Violence Awareness Month, so I'm sure you'll be hearing a lot about that. There's a lot of resources and options available to you, so just check in with ACS, learn some more. I encourage it. Up next, we have The Weeknd and Daft Punk with Starboy.

0: What's up, y'all? For soldiers and families across the Italian peninsula looking to tackle one of Europe's most spectacular road races, a legendary course is calling. The annual Escape from the Tower Run returns this September at our sister installation, Camp Darby. The scenic 13.3-kilometer route starts right beneath the world-famous Leaning Tower of Pisa, guiding runners along picturesque Tuscan landscapes and scenic riverside paths before crossing the finish line at Camp Darby. But beyond postcard views, the race represents a profound moment of reflection. 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
1: 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BEB, BSB, or CTAP, that's Kelly. 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

Boulevard of Broken Dreams, Green Day. You know, if it's telling to anything on my personality, I used to love that song as a kid. Don't know why. I remember being a kid and just asking my parents so bad, play it. I love that Boulevard of Broken Dreams song. Yeah, no, it was weird. Hey, I got a question for you. Maybe you can just kind of think about this during your morning. So here's the scenario, right? You and your spouse, your partner, your girlfriend, boyfriend, your roommate, whoever, you and someone else start a great TV show, like an amazing TV show together, right? You agree it's your show. Like it's as a couple or as a duo or as a whatever, it is your show. One evening, one of you gets home early, gets super impatient, and watches 3 episodes ahead alone. Is that unforgivable? Is it like cheating? Is it betrayal? Is it freedom? You know, like what? I want to know what you think. Me and my partner, we watched Ted Lasso every Wednesday, and you know, every once in a while she says some stuff that I'm like, did you watch it without me? I don't know how I'd feel. I feel like that would be a deep betrayal, but some people, I don't know, you know, some people might not think it's that big of a deal. I've heard that like the longer the relationship goes on, the more betrayed you might feel at like something little like that. Personally, I think faking a surprise reaction when someone dies in like an episode, you got to kind of fake that you don't know the twist. I mean, that's a Olympic level acting that I don't really think anyone can pull off convincingly. And if you can pull it off convincingly, hey, I mean, try out for Hollywood. Or, hey, we have the Soldiers Theater and we do shows all the time. So, you know, there's my shameless plug for that. Well, anyway, I'll check in on this later. I'll remind you to see what you see what you think. Yeah, anyway, up next, we got Miss Jackson by Outkast. Talk about being sorry.

a pilot. Man, I love that song. Miss Jackson, Outkast. You know, like, my only job really is to cheer you guys up, give you a good beat for your day, and make sure I get a fair amount of songs stuck in your head. But don't worry, you guys are getting payback. All these songs get equally as stuck in my head. Hey, this is my time to give some unwarranted, if you want to call it, advice. I like to start off with a motivational quote every day. Helps keep me grounded, helps keep me positive. And I wanted to share that with you guys because, you know, everyone knows the world could use with a little more positivity, a little more motivation. So here's today. This one comes from the legendary poet, one of my favorite poets, Maya Angelou, right? And it's, if you don't like something, change it. And if you can't change it, change your attitude. If you don't like something, change it. And if you can't change it, change your attitude. Now, I know sometimes we have a lot of challenges. We have a lot of things that affect us very deeply. And sometimes we just want to complain. And that's okay. I know all about complaining, trust me. But, you know, if you don't like something and you can't change it, rather than beat yourself up about it or beat other people up about it, you know, you can change your attitude. And I know it's more easy said than done, but sometimes it really is as simple as, quote, looking on the bright side, right? There is usually, and I say usually, there is usually a bright side to things, or a way to look at things that can help you stay positive, stay motivated, encourage yourself throughout your challenges. And trust me, this is coming from a guy who's had irritatingly positive written on his evaluations more than once, okay? And I promise you, sometimes I just need to look at my challenge or look at the thing that's just kind of keeping me down and come at it from a different angle. Look at the bright side of things, change my attitude if I can't change the actual thing that's making me upset. So just a little unwarranted and maybe unwanted positivity coming your way. We're going to bring that strong mindset still into the morning with Sweet Dreams, LaBouche.

Sweet Dreams, La Bouche. That was a catchy song, huh? I know, I like it. Hey, that is our first hour on the books. October 1st, man. Can you believe it? Man, this year's gone by super fast. Hey, remember that quote I said earlier? If you can't change the traffic or the email volume or, like, you know, how many emails you get, change the attitude, you know? Be happy that you have so many people emailing you. It means you're important. Let's launch into the 0800 hour with Mr. Know-It-All, Teddy Swims.

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1: Praise for a hero. I'm Chris DeMeo, Fox News. Israel's prime minister has been heaping praise on one of the passengers on board the Fly Dubai flight that nearly crashed into the ground.
2: A pilot on board an Israel-bound plane has been arrested after he stabbed another pilot and then sent the plane into a nosedive. Passengers managed to get into the cockpit and wrestled the attacker. One of those passengers, Yanav Hayoun, said he grabbed the controls and managed to pull the plane up. Israeli Prime Minister Netanyahu met Hayoun soon after the flight was over and told Fox's Hannity,
3: "Without his daring do, without his courage, we'd have faced a disaster of unbelievable proportions."
2: Hayoun told the Free Press he learned something about flight controls from the Canadian disaster documentary series Mayday. Jill Nato, Fox News.
1: War Secretary Pete Hegseth announcing further reductions in military leadership during his State of the Force address yesterday.
4: During the speech at the Marine Corps base in Quantico, Virginia, Secretary Hegseth acknowledged the cuts made thus far.
5: "The number crunchers say we've fired 10% of the generals and admirals across the force, and that number sounds about right.
4: And the cuts yet to be made.
5: We've also reduced the overall number of general officer slots by an additional 10%. So yes, 20% reduction across the board."
4: Hegseth called the move long overdue, and they're moving forward.
5: "Every colonel who wants to be a general will have to pass and excel in a merit-based, performance-driven assessment."
4: The secretary said the Pentagon wants to only promote the top officers. Kevin Uresky, Fox News.
1: The Senate confirming Keith Sunderland as Secretary of Labor by a party vote of 47 to 41. 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
6: This is your News in One, reporting for AFN Europe. I'm Army Staff Sergeant Rebecca Wall. Strength at sea. The U.S. and British Royal Navy showcased their ability to fight together during a live fire exercise in the Atlantic Ocean. Atlantic Thunder brought the two navies together to employ a wide range of weapons against a decommissioned U.S. Navy warship. British Royal Navy Commander Peter May, assigned to Royal Navy Capability Command, says the training goes beyond the weapons finding their targets.
7: "It's about how you plan together, how you execute together, how you can gather high-quality data, both from the weapon system, but also ground truth data of what you think happened and what actually happened in a large amount of detail so that you can learn from it to make sure that systems are behaving as you believe."
6: Sensors on the ship collected data from each strike, allowing the forces to evaluate how their weapons performed. Those lessons help both nations refine how they employ their systems and operate together during future missions. That was your News in One. I'm Army Staff Sergeant Rebecca Wall.
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9: In the NFL, the Pittsburgh Steelers are trading cornerback Joey Porter Jr. to the Dallas Cowboys in exchange for a second round pick and a conditional sixth round pick. Right now in Major League Baseball, the Padres have a 4-1 lead over the Cubs at home, and it's the bottom of the eighth inning. It's a best of three series, and San Diego leads the series 1-0. The Phillies kept their season alive after beating the Braves 4-3 to force a game three, which will be on Thursday tomorrow in Atlanta. The White Sox took down the Astros 7-3, eliminating Houston from the postseason, and the Yankees beat the Red Sox 9-2, eliminating Boston from the postseason. New York outscored Boston in the series 18-2. And now the Yankees will face the Rays in the ALDS starting on Saturday. In the NHL, the Avalanche lead the Kings at home 7-4. They're late in the third period. Penguins shut out the Flyers 7-0.
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6: 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I'm DJ Kodak, and if you just swipe through the gates at Kasurma Adderley or Del Din, welcome in. 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I'm keeping your workday soundtrack moving with plenty of energy, plenty of motivation, and encouraging you to appreciate all the small things. All the small things, Blink 182, coming at you.

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take a quick look at the weather. It's everyone's favorite part of the morning, the part of the morning where you listen to me, DJ Kodak, read his weather wrap. Oh, snap. We are cruising this morning at a crisp autumn 59 degrees. It'll get up to 78 a little later. It's going to be mostly cloudy today, and then it'll drop back down to 57 later on tonight. We have a little breeze coming in from the northwest. The sunset will be at 6:54 p.m., so make sure to get all of your daylight activities in before then. 78% humidity, so it is going down, and a euro will get you $1.13. As always, for more information, you can check out our AFN Go app. I love that app. And we're going to keep the energy up with stateside Pink Panthers.

You're taking me up.

Agoura Hills Doja Cat. Hey, if you're looking for a cultural road trip this weekend, Mantova is currently hosting a pretty incredible Renaissance exhibition called Inventing Nature. That's Inventing Nature at Palazzo the... I might be pronouncing that wrong. Palazzo T? Che? I don't know. Palazzo T-E, that's Tango Echo, two letters. It brings together rare works from Leonardo da Vinci, Caravaggio, exploring how 16th century thinkers used art, science, and imagination to understand the natural world. It runs through January 10th and makes for a pretty easy day trip. It's just down the street. Remember, if you're just joining us, my quote earlier was, if you like something, change it. Or if you don't like something, change it. And if you can't change it, change your attitude. My only job is to give you a good attitude. And so up

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5: 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AFM Vicenza, the

Die Die from Shakira. Man, Shakira knows how to make a song, don't she? I love her music. Hey, if you're from Boston or, you know, anywhere from kind of like the Northeast Coast, I got some great news for you. Delta Airlines announced a new nonstop service between Venice and Boston, and that's going to start May 8th, 2027. So it'll operate four times weekly, making the Boston Delta's third direct U.S. route from Venice, alongside New York and Atlanta. So, you know, it'll give soldiers and families stationed here another direct option for PCS or even home leave. Or, hey, maybe you just really want to visit Boston, Massachusetts, which I don't blame you. It's a beautiful town. I'm from Virginia. I've been a couple times. I love it up there. Up next, we have Hands in the Air, Timbaland, keeping the energy up.

Drop Dead, Olivia Rodrigo. Man, I love that song. Hey, checking in with my little debate question of the morning, if you're just tuning in. Here's the scenario. You and your battle buddy, your spouse, your partner, your roommate, whoever, start a very good TV show. And both of you agree that it is your TV show, that you will watch it together. Like, that's your thing. Right? One day, one of you comes home and you get a little impatient and you watch three whole episodes without the other person. Is that an ultimate betrayal? Is that the worst thing you've ever heard of? Is it, you know, grounds for a breakup, divorce? You know, hey, I'm kicking you out of, we're not going to be roommates anymore. What, how betrayed would you feel? Or is it a betrayal at all? I've spoken to a lot of people. They don't think it's that big of a deal. Me personally, I don't know. That would sting a little bit. I hear a lot that the longer you've been in a relationship, the more something like that hurts. But anyway, I posed that question about an hour ago. I've actually gotten some text messages. Someone commented, you know, that they have a personal rule because, you know, a lot of us have partners or you know, things that we people that we connect with that are still back in the States, and the time difference is pretty brutal. So they have a rule: if they fall asleep into the episode, that forfeits their rights of like being, you know, sour over the fact that, you know, you guys are watching not together. Yeah. Well, I mean, what do you guys think? I really want to know. Falling asleep on the couch is, I mean, that's legally binding waiver of television rights. I mean, you snooze, you lose. The plot moves on without you. I'm awake. I want to know what happens next. You know, if you're not into it, then hey, you shouldn't be that hurt that I'm watching without you anyway. Am I right? Anyway, we're going to keep the energy high with SOS from Rihanna. Man, I love this one.

Would you look at that? It is 0856, 2 hours down, two to go for me, DJ Kodak, and the Espresso Mix. We are keeping the momentum rolling into the 0900 hour. We have Anonymous by Bobby Valentino.

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1: From ABC News, I'm Dave Packer. Passengers on board a Fly Dubai flight to Tel Aviv Wednesday sprang into action after the co-pilot allegedly stabbed the captain and plunged the plane thousands of feet in an apparent attempt to crash it in what Israeli officials are saying was an act of terror. ABC's Tom Sophie Burridge in Tel Aviv.
2: And in a stunning turn, a passenger who stormed the cockpit to help, later describing the incredible moment, he took over the plane's controls, pulling it out of the nosedive, saying he learned it by watching TV. A third pilot who was on that plane stepping in.
1: That passenger, a plumber by trade, by the way. Witnesses say Krista Pike, given two rounds of lethal phenobarbital. They tried to execute her in Tennessee, but that apparently was botched. Reporter Terry Gessner with ABC affiliate WKRN was there.
3: At one point at 7:34, she said, "My arm feels like it's about to burst open."
1: An hour later, when asked to leave the viewing area, Gessner said Pike appeared to be still breathing.
3: We all looked at each other like she's still alive, or at least that's what I was thinking.
1: An ambulance was seen with flashing lights leaving the facility, Pike's attorney saying she's being treated at a nearby hospital. Cornell University agreed to initiate an independent investigation after an unidentified female former student now alleges that she was gang raped at a fraternity house. That investigation was requested by New York Governor Kathy Hochul.
3: We all looked at each other like
4: investigation of what exactly transpired in terms of the civil actions and what the role Cornell University played, what they did, what they didn't do.
1: Twister's rain floods and Texas isn't done. ABC's Alex Perez in Dallas.
5: Less flooding expected. The Texas governor has pre-positioned hundreds of rescue teams and vehicles should they be needed. Dallas here and much of Texas bracing for several hours of heavy rain.
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6: Stories from Federal News Network. More than 3 million people with military ties are affected by a Pentagon data breach that lasted nearly a year. The department said a security vulnerability in a file-sharing system allowed a small number of unauthorized users to access personal data that was encrypted. A Pentagon official said the issue was discovered in July and promptly fixed. The department says there's no sign the data was misused. Defense Secretary Pete Hegseth said the Defense Department will use advanced intelligence and cyber capabilities to identify, disrupt, and neutralize foreign interference in the upcoming elections. Hegseth directed the Defense Intelligence Enterprise to collect information on foreign threats and tasked U.S. Cyber Command and the Department of Homeland Security with countering potential cyber threats from foreign actors. Find these stories and more when you visit our website at federalnewsnetwork.com. I'm Michelle Sandiford.
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8: Thursday Night Football will kick off week 4 of the NFL as the Steelers take on the Browns, and it all starts at 8:15 p.m. Eastern Time. Pittsburgh also traded cornerback Joey Porter Jr. to the Dallas Cowboys in exchange for a second-round pick and a conditional sixth-round pick. In baseball, the Padres eliminated the Cubs with a 4-1 win. Pete Crow Armstrong and Alex Bregman went hitless for Chicago in the series. San Diego will face the Brewers in the NLDS, which starts on Saturday. The White Sox eliminated the Astros from the postseason, coming out on top 7-3. They're going to take on Cleveland in the ALDS. And the Yankees roll past the Red Sox 9-2, eliminating Boston from the postseason. New York outscored Boston 18-2 in the series. They're going to face the Rays in the ALDS. And in the WNBA, Arike Ogunbowale dropped 45 points as the Wings forced a game 3, beating the Valkyries 108-100.
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5: Welcome back. It is 0900 on AFN Vicenza. Guys, October is here, which means it is officially fall, which means it is officially the best season of the year. I don't care about what your opinion is. I'm right. Guys, the morning's moving fast. I'm DJ Kodak, keeping the studio warm and the tunes fresh so your workday doesn't drag. Let's get straight into it with I'm a Believer, Smash Mouth.

0: What's up, y'all? For soldiers and families across the Italian peninsula looking to tackle one of Europe's most spectacular road races, a legendary course is calling. The annual Escape from the Tower Run returns this September at our sister installation, Camp Darby. The scenic 13.3-kilometer route starts right beneath the world-famous Leaning Tower of Pisa, guiding runners along picturesque Tuscan landscapes and scenic riverside paths before crossing the finish line at Camp Darby. 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

All right, Vicenza, it's everyone's favorite part of the morning, the weather update. Listen, would you rather trust a trained, certified meteorologist or me, DJ Kodak, who reads the weather app to you? All right, this morning we are cruising at a nice, crisp, classic fall 64 degrees. We're going to get up to 78 degrees later on. It's going to be mostly cloudy today. We have a little breeze coming in from the northwest, and the sunset will be at 6:54, a little earlier than usual, so get your daylight activities in before then. 71% humidity, so it is going down. A euro will get you $1.13, and as always, you can find more information on the AFN Go app. Man, I love that app. It's so convenient. We're going to keep the energy up. We got Love Somebody, Morgan Wallen.

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0: 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Serving America's best.

Espresso, Sabrina Carpenter. Man, I love that song. Hey, are you looking for an excuse to get all dressed up and, you know, get super drunk and have a great time? Well, you can either wait for Halloween or there's a Renaissance Festival this weekend in Tiana. If you want a weekend planned, so packed with history, music, and incredible food, you got Tiana. 1492 is what the festival is called. So that is happening this Saturday and Sunday, October 3rd and 4th. So the town center of Tiana turns into an authentic 15th century village. There's going to be artisans, flag wavers, musicians, but the real highlight, they say, is the food. So there's going to be spit-roasted porchetta, aged mountain cheeses, sopressa vicentina, I think I said that right, and some wood-fired breads. Just kind of your classic Renaissance festival. I mean, that is Northern Italy at its finest, if you ask me. If you've never been to a Renaissance festival, they are so much fun. Back in the States, I would always look to see what the nearest one was. And you know what? Some people, they called me a loser for going. But, I mean, you know, if you guys don't know, the song Loser by Tame Impala has been rocking the Billboard Top 100. And you know what? It makes me a little bit honored to be called a loser. Anyway, here it is, Loser, Tame Impala. Such a good song.

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by Kehlani. Hey, here's a little note just highlighting our ongoing partnership with our beautiful host nation at Caserma, Italy. Major General Matthew Brown recently met with local leaders, including Alessandro, mispronounce this, Benigno. Benigno spoke about the American military presence in Vicenza as a deep-rooted, decades-long partnership that continues to serve as an essential strategic bridge between Europe and the United States. I mean, couldn't have put it better myself. Maybe I could. Maybe a little bit of simpler words. But hey, we're going to keep the energy rocking. We got Lights by Ellie Goulding.

has it, Adele. Hey, rumor has it, I have an amazing singing voice, and every song you hear is just me singing. But don't take it from me, that's just a rumor. Ha ha, get it? Huh? All right, well, guys, today does mark the start of Domestic Violence Awareness Month across USAG, Italy. So this morning at 1100, Garrison Leadership and the Army Community Service Team will hold the official proclamation signing at Building 108 on Caserma, Italy. It's an open event dedicated to community safety, family resilience, and supporting one another across our community. So stop by ACS to learn more about what's going on and all available resources. Up next, I have one of the most motivational songs ever made. We got The Show Goes On, Lupe Fiasco.

soon, baby. 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Yeah. What's your name? 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

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That was Shoop Salt and Peppa. Freaking classic. You gotta love it. Hey guys, 3 hours down and we are sliding right into the home stretch of the morning with me, DJ Kodak. So grab your second cup of espresso. I'm on my 1, 2, 3, 4. 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Or hey, maybe you're a more of an energy drink person. 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And in that case, you can grab your water bottle. We're going to send you into the top of the hour with Teenage Dirtbag.

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1: For a hero. I'm Chris DeMeo, Fox News. Israel's prime minister has been heaping praise on one of the passengers on board the Fly Dubai flight that nearly crashed into the ground.
2: A pilot on board an Israel-bound plane has been arrested after he stabbed another pilot and then sent the plane into a nosedive. Passengers managed to get into the cockpit and wrestled the attacker. One of those passengers, Yanav Hayun, said he grabbed the controls and managed to pull the plane up. Israeli Prime Minister Netanyahu met Hayun soon after the flight was over and told Fox's Hannity,
3: "Without his courage, we'd have faced a disaster of unbelievable proportions."
2: Hayun told the Free Press he learned something about flight controls from the Canadian disaster documentary series Mayday. Joel Nadeau, Fox News.
1: Tennessee officials unable to carry out a scheduled execution of Krista Gayle Pike for a 1995 murder after she survived two doses of a lethal drug. A death penalty expert saying it was unprecedented failure. Catherine Sweeney with Nashville's NPR station WPLN was a media witness.
4: They went through two rounds and she was still breathing at the end. It was very ragged. She lifted her head up and was looking around at one point. She said that there was a spot that was burning and hurting and asked if that was normal.
1: Tennessee Governor Bill Lee ordering a halt in executions until a third party can review exactly what happened. Pike would have been the first woman executed in Tennessee in more than 200 years. Tennessee has only one other execution scheduled this year. Well, the Senate confirming Keith Sonderling as Secretary of Labor by a party vote of 47-41. It's likely the Senate's final vote until after the midterm elections. 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
6: I'm Senior Airman Maria Washler. In India, U.S. and Indian Army forces participated in the closing ceremony of Exercise Udopias 2026. During its 22nd iteration, this exercise strengthened the trust and interoperability both armies will carry into future trainings. In New Zealand, senior army leaders from across the Indo-Pacific attended the opening ceremony of the 50th Indo-Pacific Army Management Seminar. The event aims to provide a platform for collaborative problem-solving to address regional challenges and contingencies. And in the Philippines, Hawaii Air National Guard and Philippines Air Force personnel strengthened air defense interoperability during a ground radar air defense subject matter exchange, which continues to develop professional relationships over several decades of cooperation. This has been your Pacific Pulse. I'm Senior Airman Maria Washler.
7: From the Fox Sports Studios in Los Angeles, Bolaños.
8: Thursday night football will kick off week four of the NFL as the Steelers take on the Browns, and it all starts at 8:15 p.m. Eastern time. Pittsburgh also traded cornerback Joey Porter Jr. to the Dallas Cowboys in exchange for a second round pick and a conditional sixth round pick. In baseball, the Padres eliminated the Cubs with a 4-1 win. Pete Crow Armstrong and Alex Bregman went hitless for Chicago in the series. San Diego will face the Brewers in the NLDS, which starts on Saturday. The White Sox eliminated the Astros from the postseason, coming out on top 7-3. They're going to take on Cleveland in the ALDS. And the Yankees roll past the Red Sox 9-2, eliminating Boston from the postseason. New York outscored Boston 18-2 in the series. They're going to face the Rays in the ALDS. And in the WNBA, Arike Ogunbowale dropped 45 points as the Wings forced a game three, beating the Valkyries 108-100.
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2: 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My name is DJ Kodak, and I am on my, sixth cup of coffee. 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

0: 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Looking at
1: long-range forecast. Here is today's weather forecast.
2: All right, Vicenza, it is your last weather update for yours truly, DJ Kodak, and the Espresso Mix. We are cruising at a crisp, very fall-esque 69 degrees. We're headed to a high of 78 degrees. It's going to be mostly cloudy today. Have a little breeze coming in from the northwest. The sun will set around 6:45 p.m., so make sure to get all your daylight activities in before then. The humidity is 63%, so it is going down, and a euro will get you $1.13. As always, you can find more information on the AFN Go app. Such a convenient app. And up next, we have Midnight Sun, Zara Larsson. I love this one.

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That was Nokia by Drake. Hey guys, are you excited? I'm excited. If you are looking for great shopping this weekend, the annual MWR Fall Bazaar kicks off tomorrow, Friday, October 2nd. And don't worry if you can't make it tomorrow, it runs through Sunday. I don't know about you. I've been seeing the posters everywhere. I've been hearing about it from people who went last year. All I hear is about how amazing this thing is. European vendors will be on post offering pottery, Italian leather products, cheeses, wine, home decor, and obviously your unique gifts to bring back home to the States. It is a community favorite for getting ahead on early holiday shopping because, I mean, after Halloween, it is Christmas. Those are the rules. So come out, find something special for the house. We got to talk to the organizer last week, and he was like, there's going to be 40-plus vendors out there. He told us to bring an appetite because, I mean, a lot of these snacks and cheeses and wines, like, they're going to have free tastings for you to try out these things before you buy them. So super exciting. You're definitely going to find me there. You can check the MWR calendar for daily hours. Up next, we have The Time of My Life by Benson Boone. This song's been so popular lately.

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7: Me and other faculty members was wondering, he could probably do something for the kids.

all these things that I've done, the killers, you gotta love it. Hey guys, checking in with our daily debate. If you're just joining us, I'll give you the scenario real quick. You and your spouse, partner, roommate, battle buddy, whatever, start a great TV series together. You agree it's your show, but one evening, one of you gets home early, gets a little impatient, and watches three episodes ahead alone without the other. Is watching ahead on a shared show an unforgivable betrayal like no one has ever seen? Or is viewing at your own pace freedom? You know, is that an inalienable right? I want to know what you think. I've had a lot of different opinions. From what I've heard, the longer you're in said relationship, the more betrayed you feel. Me and my partner, she's still in the States, and we watch Ted Lasso every Wednesday. We love that show. We can't get enough. The new season is coming out. And while we watch that, you know, there's a huge time difference. So I'm watching at 10 p.m., and she's watching at like 3 p.m. And we have a rule that if one of us falls asleep during that, I mean, hey, it's free game. You know, if you snooze, you lose the plot. And, you know, there's a combination of two pretty famous sayings. I'm pretty proud of myself. Hey, you're listening to FM 105.3, AFN Vicenza, The Eagle. And up next, we have Houdini by...

coming in near the top of the hour. Hey guys, I just wanted to go over our quote of the day one more time from one of my favorite poets, Maya Angelou. If you don't like something, change it. If you can't change it, change your attitude. You want to talk about resilience? That is a masterclass, especially when we are all stationed overseas. Living in Italy, I mean, we run into things that we simply cannot change. I mean, I'm talking the train timelines, the red tape that we got to deal with, the weather, or all of those freaking roundabouts. I hate those freaking roundabouts. The point is, you know, reclaim that control when the circumstances are so beyond your influence, you still own how you react. You can't let that delay ruin your entire afternoon, or at least you can laugh, put on some good music, listen to yours truly, DJ Kodak, and take it in stride. The power isn't in the situation, it's in your mindset. Trust me, I have had irritatingly positive written on a couple of my evaluations, so I know about a positive mindset, okay? And you know what? If I don't like something, I need to change it. So I'm going to take my own advice. You know what I don't like? The fact that we're in October and we haven't listened to anything spooky season themed. So I'm going to change that. Up next, we got Thriller, Michael Jackson. Whew.

Here It Goes Again by OK Go to put a little pep in your step. And that brings this Thursday edition of the Espresso Mix to a close. Hey, before we wrap up, I mean, what do you guys think about, you know, watching a TV show that is your show that, you know, maybe you got a little impatient? I personally think, final verdict, it's pretty bad. Just don't do it. You know, watch another show. There's so much media these days. I mean, all of us have these, you know, bricks in our pocket that have unlimited access to everything. If you got a show with a battle buddy or a partner or a spouse, whatever, just wait. Just be a little patient. It's not worth the heartbreak for either one of you. You know what I mean? And hey, as you roll into this afternoon, keep the quote of the day close. If you don't like something, change it. And if you can't change it, change your attitude. Look, you can't control every email or unexpected task that lands on your desk. I think we all know that. But you can always control the energy that you bring to it. Choose patience, look out for your teammates, and make it a great day. Hey, I'm DJ Kodak. Let's send you off into the afternoon with an absolute classic rock groove. I love this one. It's What I Like About You, The Romantics. Stay caffeinated, stay motivated, and stay happy. I'll talk to you tomorrow. Clap, clap. I'm not going to clap in the mic.

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1: From ABC News, I'm Sherry Preston. Something went wrong in Tennessee's death chamber.
2: Christie died in 1995 during last night's execution attempt.
3: She let out a loud grunt, lifted her head up, her mouth opened, her body flexed as she gasped for air.
2: But media witness Will Puckett says that an hour later she was still alive and taken by ambulance to a hospital. Tennessee Governor Bill Lee has halted all lethal injections in his state until an investigation into this apparently botched execution is complete. Jim Ryan, ABC News.
1: Passengers from that Fly Dubai plane where the pilots were apparently fighting in the cockpit, one of them stabbed. Now describing what it was like midair.
4: And suddenly the airplane started like a roller coaster, deep down, like 20 or 30 seconds, and then balanced, and then again.
1: Elmo Gattali was holding on as the plane dove. ABC News contributor Steve Ganyard.
5: Two remarkable things here. One, the airplane went way past its maximum designed airspeed. And the second is that the passenger was able to recover the airplane without ripping the wings off. If it had gone another 10 seconds, they may not have had the altitude or the time to pull that aircraft out of the dive.
1: Now, the plane pulled out of the dive by a plumber who made it into the cockpit. Israeli officials say the co-pilot stabbed the pilot and investigating this as an attempted terror attack. We're learning more about the alleged sexual assault at a Cornell University frat house 2 years ago. ABC News obtaining a 99-page report on what the victim said during a hearing at the school last year. In it, she said she felt like bait surrounded by lions. More threats of flooding across the Southwest.
6: Multiple rounds with rain, threat levels at a level 3 out of 4 flood risk from San Antonio to Waco to Dallas. So folks really need to be monitoring the situation and careful out there, especially if they live in Texas.
1: ABC meteorologist Samara Theodore. 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
9: Thursday night football will kick off week 4 of the NFL as the Steelers take on the Browns, and it all starts at 8:15 p.m. Eastern time. Pittsburgh also traded cornerback Joey Porter Jr. to the Dallas Cowboys in exchange for a second round pick and a conditional 6th round pick. In baseball, the Padres eliminated the Cubs with a 4-1 win. Pete Crow Armstrong and Alex Bregman went hitless for Chicago in the series. San Diego will face the Brewers in the NLDS, which starts on Saturday. The White Sox eliminated the Astros from the postseason, coming out on top 7-3. They're going to take on Cleveland in the ALDS. And the Yankees roll past the Red Sox 9-2, eliminating Boston from the postseason. New York outscored Boston 18-2 in the series. They're going to face the Rays in the ALDS. And in the WNBA, Arike Ogunbowale dropped 45 points as the Wings forced a game 3, beating the Valkyries 108-100.
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4: 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More than 3 million people with military ties are affected by a Pentagon data breach that lasted nearly a year. The department said a security vulnerability in a file-sharing system allowed a small number of unauthorized users to access personal data that was encrypted. A Pentagon official said the issue was discovered in July and promptly fixed. The department says there's no sign the data was misused. Defense Secretary Pete Hegseth said the Defense Department will use advanced intelligence and cyber capabilities to identify, disrupt, and neutralize foreign interference in the upcoming elections. Hegseth directed the Defense Intelligence Enterprise to collect information on foreign threats and tasked U.S. Cyber Command and the Department of Homeland Security with countering potential cyber threats from foreign actors. Find these stories and more when you visit our website at federalnewsnetwork.com. I'm Michelle Sandiford.
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0: People call me the official. I'm an official kind of guy. You know what I like? Official things. Rental cars, lodging, and meals. Know what I don't like? Movies, clothing, and toiletries. I don't like these things because they're not official. At least not when it comes to the government travel card. You should only use that card for official business travel. If you don't, you could receive an official written warning, an official suspension, or even an official discharge. And I should know, officially.
1: I host my host. Hang on a sec. Hey, Doc, where's Dopey?
2: 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It appears Dopey's little problem, shall we say, is leading him into great danger.
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0: she's still alive. I'm Dave Anthony, Fox News, but Krista Pike wasn't supposed to be. The condemned murderer survived two lethal injections in Tennessee last night in the attempt to execute the first woman in that state in more than 200 years.
1: Krista Gayle Pike continued to blink on and off. She was smiling. She let out a couple of laughs during this process. I saw a tear roll down her right eye, and then she said, "One spot is really throbbing."
0: Will Puckett was a media witness.
2: Pike was hospitalized and the execution was suspended. The state's governor has ordered a third-party review into what went wrong while also halting any other state executions that were planned for this year. Pike, now 50, was convicted of torturing and killing her former University of Tennessee classmate Colleen Slemmer in 1995.
0: That's Fox's Ashley Strohmeyer, also hospitalized. The captain of the Fly Dubai flight stabbed by his co-pilot in what's being investigated as a terror attack. Fox's Trey Inks is in Tel Aviv, where that flight had been headed.
3: The jet plunged more than 14,000 feet in just 37 seconds. The injured pilot had the wherewithal to open the cockpit door, averting disaster. That's when the passengers jumped into action, making their way into the cockpit, subduing the pilot who was attempting to crash the jet. Even more remarkable, an Israeli plumber then pulled back on the yoke to prevent the plane from diving further.
0: Israeli Prime Minister Benjamin Netanyahu tells Fox,
4: "An amazing act of heroism of the Indian pilot, of the people who helped him. They stopped a disaster that could have been global."
0: The Senate is now on break out of the midterm elections. Its last vote last night was to confirm Kevin Sonderling as Labor Secretary, 47-41. All the yes votes were Republicans, all the no's were Democrats. President Trump heads to Texas and then Oklahoma today, starting a big campaign push to help the GOP keep control of Congress.
5: "All I want to do is make speeches and go to states and fight for Republicans and fight for common sense."
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6: This is your News in One, reporting for AFN Europe. I'm Army Staff Sergeant Rebecca Wall. Strength at sea. The U.S. and British Royal Navy showcased their ability to fight together during a live fire exercise in the Atlantic Ocean. Atlantic Thunder brought the two navies together to employ a wide range of weapons against a decommissioned U.S. Navy warship. British Royal Navy Commander Peter May, assigned to Royal Navy Capability Command, says the training goes beyond the weapons finding their targets.
7: "It's about how you plan together, how you execute together, how you can gather quality data, both from the weapon system, but also ground truth data of what you think happened and what actually happened in a large amount of detail so that you can learn from it to make sure that systems are behaving as you believe."
6: Sensors on the ship collected data from each strike, allowing the forces to evaluate how their weapons performed. Those lessons help both nations refine how they employ their systems and operate together during future missions. That was your News in One. I'm Army Staff Sergeant Rebecca Wall.
8: Studios in Los Angeles. Here's Monsi Bolaños.
9: Thursday Night Football will kick off week four of the NFL as the Steelers take on the Browns, and it all starts at 8:15 p.m. Eastern Time. Pittsburgh also traded cornerback Joey Porter Jr. to the Dallas Cowboys in exchange for a second-round pick and a conditional sixth-round pick. In baseball, the Padres eliminated the Cubs with a 4-1 win. Pete Crow Armstrong and Alex Bregman went hitless for Chicago in the series. San Diego will face the Brewers in the NLDS, which starts on Saturday. The White Sox eliminated the Astros from the postseason, coming out on top 7-3. They're going to take on Cleveland in the ALDS. And the Yankees roll past the Red Sox 9-2, eliminating Boston from the postseason. New York outscored Boston 18-2 in the series. They're going to face the Rays in the ALDS. And in the WNBA, Arike Ogunbowale dropped 45 points as the Wings forced a game three, beating the Valkyries 108-100.
10: The names you know, the music you live. 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

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The tenderness of him was taking them for somewhere cool.

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0: and cyber capabilities to identify, disrupt, and neutralize foreign interference in the upcoming elections. Hegseth directed the Defense Intelligence Enterprise to collect information on foreign threats and tasked U.S. Cyber Command and the Department of Homeland Security with countering potential cyber threats from foreign actors. 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I'm Michelle Sandiford.
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1: From ABC News, I'm Sherry Preston. An execution in Tennessee ends with a death row inmate still alive. ABC's Jim Ryan with more on why all executions in the state are being halted for now.
2: Krista Gayle Pike had been sentenced to die for killing a classmate in 1995. During last night's execution attempt,
3: she let out a loud grunt, lifted her head up, her mouth opened, her body flexed as she gasped for air.
2: But media witness Will Puckett says that an hour later she was still alive and taken by ambulance to a hospital. Tennessee Governor Bill Lee has halted all lethal injections in his state until an investigation into this apparently botched execution is complete. Jim Ryan, ABC News.
1: Those who are on board are still talking about the Fly Dubai plane that was nearly brought down when the co-pilot attacked the pilot with a knife. The pilot able to open the cockpit door, letting passengers hold down the attacker.
4: That co-pilot has been detained in Saudi Arabia where he's being interrogated. And ABC News confirming that Israeli passenger who put the suspect in a chokehold and pulled the plane out of that dive works as a plumber. He's been credited with preventing a disaster.
1: ABC's Tom Sophie Burridge. New York Governor Kathy Hochul, as more information comes to light about the woman who says she was gang raped at a frat house at Cornell University 2 years ago.
5: What happened to this young college student at Cornell University is nothing short of horrifying and shocking. And I believe that she deserves justice and there must be accountability. That is why I called for an outside independent counsel to conduct an investigation of what exactly transpired.
1: ABC News obtaining a 99-page report done at Cornell on what the victim said during a hearing at the school last year. In it, she said she felt like bait, surrounded by lions, and says she told police weeks afterward she could say with 100% confidence she was raped. Glaciers in Switzerland have lost over 5% of their volume since the beginning of the year, the second biggest percentage drop on record. 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
6: This is your News in One, reporting for AFN Europe. I'm Army Staff Sergeant Rebecca Wall. Strength at sea. The U.S. and British Royal Navy showcased their ability to fight together during a live fire exercise in the Atlantic Ocean. Atlantic Thunder brought the two navies together to employ a wide range of weapons against a decommissioned U.S. Navy warship. British Royal Navy Commander Peter May, assigned to Royal Navy Capability Command, says the training goes beyond the weapons finding their targets.
7: It's about how you plan together, how you execute together, how you can gather high-quality data, both from the weapon system, but also a ground truth data of what you think happened and what actually happened in a large amount of detail so that you can learn from it to make sure that systems are behaving as you believe.
6: Sensors on the ship collected data from each strike, allowing the forces to evaluate how their weapons performed. Those lessons help both nations refine how they employ their systems and operate together during future missions. That was your News in One. I'm Army Staff Sergeant Rebecca Wall.
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9: Thursday Night Football will kick off week four of the NFL as the Steelers take on the Browns, and it all starts at 8:15 p.m. Eastern Time. Pittsburgh also traded quarterback Joey Porter Jr. to the Dallas Cowboys in exchange for a second-round pick and a conditional sixth-round pick. In baseball, the Padres eliminated the Cubs with a 4-1 win. Pete Crow Armstrong and Alex Bregman went hitless for Chicago in the series. San Diego will face the Brewers in the NLDS, which starts on Saturday. The White Sox eliminated the Astros from the postseason, coming out on top 7-3. They're going to take on Cleveland in the ALDS. And the Yankees roll past the Red Sox 9-2, eliminating Boston from the postseason. New York outscored Boston 18-2 in the series. They're going to face the Rays in the ALDS. And in the WNBA, Arike Ogunbowale dropped 45 points as the Wings forced a Game 3, beating the Valkyries 108-100. Let's go!

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4: I'm Senior Airman Maria Washler. In India, U.S. and Indian Army forces participated in the closing ceremony of Exercise Udupyas 2026. During its 22nd iteration, this exercise strengthened the trust and interoperability both armies will carry into future trainings. In New Zealand, senior army leaders from across the Indo-Pacific attended the opening ceremony of the 50th Indo-Pacific Army Management Seminar. The event aims to provide a platform for collaborative problem solving to address regional challenges and contingencies. And in the Philippines, Hawaii Air National Guard and Philippines Air Force personnel strengthened air defense interoperability during a ground radar air defense subject matter exchange, which continues to develop professional relationships over several decades of cooperation. This has been your Pacific Pulse. I'm Senior Airman Maria Washler.

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1: He is hospitalized and hailed as a hero. I'm Dave Anthony, Fox News. The captain, who's from India, attacked by his co-pilot during a flight to Israel. He's now in stable condition after surgery. And what he did after being stabbed helped save everyone on board. And India's prime minister says his bravery has made his country proud.
2: After the co-pilot stabbed the captain of this plane, the flight plunged more than 14,000 feet in just 37 seconds. The injured pilot had the wherewithal to open the cockpit door, averting disaster.
1: Fox's Trey Yingston, Tel Aviv, where the Fly Dubai flight was headed.
2: Passengers jumped into action, making their way into the cockpit, subduing the pilot who was attempting to crash the jet. Even more remarkable, an Israeli plumber then pulled back the yoke to prevent the plane from diving further.
3: There were no pilots on the seats. One was on the floor, the other on the equipment. Another person walked in with me. I grabbed the attacker, I strangled him, and pulled him out. I pulled the control yoke.
1: Two off-duty pilots on board helped land the plane. Also in Saudi Arabia, the attacker's in custody. There's a search at sea after a helicopter crash left two people dead, two injured.
4: And one more is still missing after a medevac helicopter crashed into the water off of the coast of California last night. Officials revealing the chopper went down shortly after taking off from Catalina Island. The LA County Fire Department says the person who remains missing is a patient who was being transported off of the island.
1: Fox's Molly Line. A convicted murderer Tennessee tried to execute last night is still alive. Krista Pike survived two lethal injections.
5: When the curtains closed the final time at 8:05, we could consistently hear her snoring, and then it kind of developed into a snore squeak, and then a snore, and even at 8:53, when the microphone was cut off, we could still hear snoring.
1: Tori Gessner was a media witness. Pike's down a hospital. Tennessee's governor wants an investigation into what went wrong, postponing the state's next planned execution later this year. 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
7: I'm Senior Airman Maria Washler. In India, U.S. and Indian Army forces participated in the closing ceremony of Exercise Udopias 2026. During its 22nd iteration, this exercise strengthened the trust and interoperability both armies will carry into future trainings. In New Zealand, senior army leaders from across the Indo-Pacific attended the opening ceremony of the 50th Indo-Pacific Army Management Seminar. The event aims to provide a platform for collaborative problem-solving to address regional challenges and contingencies. And in the Philippines, Hawaii Air National Guard and Philippines Air Force personnel strengthened air defense interoperability during a ground radar air defense subject matter exchange, which continues to develop professional relationships over several decades of cooperation. This has been your Pacific Pulse. I'm Senior Airman Maria Washler.
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9: Thursday Night Football will kick off week four of the NFL as the Steelers take on the Browns, and it all starts at 8:15 p.m. Eastern Time. Pittsburgh also traded cornerback Joey Porter Jr. to the Dallas Cowboys in exchange for a second-round pick and a conditional sixth-round pick. In baseball, the Padres eliminated the Cubs with a 4-1 win. Pete Crow Armstrong and Alex Bregman went hitless for Chicago in the series. San Diego will face the Brewers in the NLDS, which starts on Saturday. The White Sox eliminated the Astros from the postseason, coming out on top 7-3. They're going to take on Cleveland in the ALDS. And the Yankees roll past the Red Sox 9-2, eliminating Boston from the postseason. New York outscored Boston 18-2 in the series. They're going to face the Rays in the ALDS. And in the WNBA, Arike Ogunbowale dropped 45 points as the Wings forced a game three, beating the Valkyries 108-100.
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2: Good afternoon, Vicenza. You're listening to The Wind Down on AFM Vicenza 105.3 The Eagle, and we are serving America's best right here in beautiful Italy. This is your host, DJ Duke, bringing you all your U.S. faves, local news, and of course, some fun stuff to do here on and around Post. We also have two very special guests coming in today. We have Heather from ACS, and also we have ODR coming in to talk to us today. But first, let's get right into the music. We have SOS by Rihanna coming up next.

Good afternoon, Vicenza. It is time for your hourly weather and exchange rate report. It is currently 78 degrees outside, which is today's high, and our low tonight is going to be 59. Looks like we got a little bit of overcast today, but the weather outside to me is still perfect with that temperature. Over to AFNEurope.net for our exchange rate. 1 US dollar will get you 88 euro cents, and 1 euro costs about $1.14. 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
3: It's so lovely to have a meal out on the town, but I must say these biscuits are a little bland. Excuse me, waiter.
4: Yes, baby, what can I get for you?
3: Sir, would you happen to have any jelly for these biscuits?
4: Jelly, baby? You know AFN the Eagle ain't got no jelly. But we

What's up, Vicenza? This is DJ Duke on the Wind Down. I wanted to dedicate this hour to some ways that you can engage with your community. First, I wanted to shout out the Camp Darby Library, where they're going to be celebrating National Book Month this month. So if Darby is your community, you can head over to the Post Library to leave a book recommendation for another reader. They have this cute setup with a tree where you can pick a leaf, write a book title that you recommend, and add it to the tree for another reader. And by the end of the month, everyone has a new book recommendation they can go check out at the library. Let's get right back into the music. We have Earrings by Malcolm Todd up next.

What's up, Italy? This is DJ Duke on the wind down. If you're looking for something fun to do while also supporting your community, Vicenza is going to be hosting a two-day sports festival, the Via de Berici Sports Festival, on October 3rd through 4th. It's going to be starting at Parco della Pace and featuring cycling, running, and multi-sport events for all ages. Saturday is going to include charity rides, youth MTB races, and a three-hour team road challenge, while Sunday offers the main gravel, MTB, and EMTB event, community runs, and family cycling activities. Part of these proceeds will be going to support the San Bordolo Foundation. Let's get right back into the music. We have Die For You by Joji coming up next.

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You're listening to The Wind Down on AFF Vicenza 105.3. You can support your community and spread awareness for Domestic Violence Month by participating in the Color Me Spooky 5K taking place on October 21st at Utterly Track and Field. 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So if you can, if you're available that day, it's from 15 to 1700. 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Up next, we have Just a Dream by Nelly.

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1: From ABC News, I'm Sherry Preston. Passengers on board that Fly Dubai jet that nearly crashed over Saudi Arabia this week are being praised for their quick action in stopping the co-pilot from attacking the pilot. The plane had plunged 17,000 feet in less than 2 minutes. And if it hadn't been for a fast-thinking plumber who went into the cockpit and pulled the yoke up, the jet would likely have crashed. Amazing, says former fighter pilot and ABC Aviation contributor Steve Ganyard.
2: So this airplane's pointing almost straight at the ground, going over 600 miles an hour, twice the speed that it's designed to go. And the passenger pulls back on the control column, just like at the bottom of a roller coaster, and pulls just enough to recover the airplane, but not so much that he did structural damage or ripped the wings off.
1: Now, the co-pilot is in custody in Saudi Arabia. Something went terribly wrong last night in the Tennessee execution chamber. Here's ABC's Jim Ryan.
3: Krista Gayle Pike had been sentenced to die for killing a classmate in 1995. During last night's execution attempt,
4: she let out a loud grunt, lifted her head up, her mouth opened, her body flexed as she gasped for air.
3: But media witness Will Puckett says that an hour later she was still alive and taken by ambulance to a hospital. Tennessee Governor Bill Lee has halted all lethal injections in his state until an investigation into this apparently botched execution is complete. Jim Ryan, ABC News.
1: ABC News obtaining a 99-page report recounting what the woman who has filed the lawsuit against Cornell University told the Ivy League school last year about an alleged gang rape at a frat house.
5: She described her night at the fraternity, saying, "I felt like bait. I felt like lions around me. It just was a totally debilitating place to be in." She told investigators the ketamine she took induced a vague consciousness, describing the feeling as lights are on, but nobody's home. Your brain is not functioning at its proper level.
1: ABC's Hannah Patah checking the markets. Dow's up 107. 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
7: I'm Senior Airman Maria Washler. In India, U.S. and Indian Army forces participated in the closing ceremony of Exercise Udopias 2026. During its 22nd iteration, this exercise strengthened the trust and interoperability both armies will carry into future trainings. In New Zealand, senior army leaders from across the Indo-Pacific attended the opening ceremony of the 50th Indo-Pacific Army Management Seminar. The event aims to provide a platform for collaborative problem-solving to address regional challenges and contingencies. And in the Philippines, Hawaii Air National Guard and Philippines Air Force personnel strengthened air defense interoperability during a ground radar air defense subject matter exchange, which continues to develop professional relationships over several decades of cooperation. This has been your Pacific Pulse. I'm Senior Airman Maria Washler.
8: From the Fox Sports Studios in Los Angeles,
9: Thursday Night Football will kick off week four of the NFL as the Steelers take on the Browns, and it all starts at 8:15 p.m. Eastern Time. Pittsburgh also traded cornerback Joey Porter Jr. to the Dallas Cowboys in exchange for a second-round pick and a conditional sixth-round pick. In baseball, the Padres eliminated the Cubs with a 4-1 win. Pete Crow Armstrong and Alex Bregman went hitless for Chicago in the series. San Diego will face the Brewers in the NLDS, which starts on Saturday. The White Sox eliminated the Astros from the postseason, coming out on top 7-3. They're going to take on Cleveland in the ALDS. And the Yankees roll past the Red Sox 9-2, eliminating Boston from the postseason. New York outscored Boston 18-2 in the series. They're going to face the Rays in the ALDS. And in WNBA, Arike Ogunbowale dropped 45 points as the Wings forced a game three, beating the Valkyries 108-100.
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2: 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This is your host, DJ Duke, bringing you all your U.S. faves, local news, and, of course, fun stuff to do here on and around Post. We have a very special guest coming in this hour. We have Heather from ACS. 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

Good afternoon, Italy. It is time for your weather and exchange rate report. It is currently 78 degrees outside, which is today's high, and our low tonight is going to be 59. Over to AFNEurope.net for our exchange rate. One U.S. dollar gets you about 88 euro cents, and a euro costs about $1.14. You can find that information and more on our AFN Now app. Let's get right back into the music before we have our guest on. We have Love Fool by The Cardigans coming up next.

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0: Welcome back. You're listening to The Wind Down on AFA Vicenza 105.3. This is DJ Duke. I have a very special guest in the studio with me right now. I have Miss Heather Daniels from ACS here to talk with us about Domestic Violence Month, because I don't know if you knew, but today is the first day of Domestic Violence Awareness Month. Mm-hmm. Not Domestic Violence Month. Yeah. You know what I mean. Yeah. Important raising distinction
1: awareness.
0: There.
1: Not celebrating
0: awareness.
1: That it happens.
0: Yes. So, Heather, what did you specifically want to talk about? I remember you were saying maybe share some resources, maybe some advice.
1: Yeah, we're going to talk about a lot of things today.
0: Okay.
1: So today, like, the October 1st was our big Domestic Violence Awareness Month kickoff. So we had our big kickoff party in ACS today, mm-hmm. and the Garrison Commander came out and hung out with us like always, and Lieutenant Colonel Alkowitz came out from the chaplains, and so we had a bunch of people out hanging out with us today, which was fun. We had a really good time. We always do. And we kind of talked about that there are a couple of themes for Domestic Violence Month. So, or okay. Domestic Violence Awareness Month. Do you see how I did? Okay. So there is pause, and then there is what's inside matters.
0: What is pause?
1: Pause.
0: Let's start with that one, because I've never heard of that.
1: So pause is like pause, like take a break. So like if you pause and think is kind of more of what we're going for. Pause and think about how your actions, about how your words, about the things that you do, how they affect the people around you, how they affect you, and the impact it has on your life and the life of those around you. And then what's inside matters isn't necessarily, it's not about like inner beauty or anything like that. It's more about like, what are your values? What's important to you? What matters to you? What do you hold close to your heart? And how does that come through in your life?
0: Yeah, so it's like less about everything that's going on around you, and it's more like focusing on your own values and what's important to you.
1: Yeah, because when you hold your own values, these are the things that matter to me, and then you're trying to carry those values out in your life. Mm-hmm. The hope is that domestic violence isn't a value you have. You know what I mean?
0: Yeah.
1: The hope is that it's good things, it's positive things, it's things that bring light into your life and the world. And when you focus on those things and you pause and you think, the hope is that our incidents and the things that occur are going to decrease over time.
0: Okay, yeah. Yeah. I see that. Those are pretty good.
1: Yeah, they had good themes. This was they were the same themes last year, so I think they just did really well, so they kept them.
0: That makes sense.
1: But we're a fan. We like the themes. I think we think it fits pretty well.
0: Yeah, I thought maybe it was like an acronym or something.
1: Oh,
0: but that makes more sense. I was like, I have no idea where that was going, but yeah, thank you so much for sharing. We will be back with more information about Domestic Violence Awareness Month after the next couple of songs. We have Rubber Band Man by Mumford & Sons coming up next.

0: Welcome back. We're in the studio right now with Ms. Heather Daniels from ACS. We were just talking about Domestic Violence Awareness Month. Heather, what else did you want to share with our listeners today?
1: So let's talk about where we see it happen.
0: Okay.
1: So in the fiscal year, we had 22 cases in the fiscal year of 2026. So it just ended yesterday. So we had 22 cases of domestic violence. Mm-hmm. Now, for our community size, people are like, 22, that's not bad. And it's not bad. It could be way worse. But for our community size, it's still not great.
0: No.
1: And then, but the fiscal year of 2025 was 23 cases of domestic violence.
0: So we're going?
1: Right, we're steady.
0: Like, well, it got a little bit lower.
1: Yeah, I was like, it's good because it didn't go up and it did go down one. Mm-hmm. But, of course, we're like, it didn't go down nearly enough. And so I was actually just in a meeting right before I came to see you. Mm-hmm. And we were talking about how sometimes you see an increase in the numbers after big, like, training events or people like big deployments or, you know, when the soldiers go away and then they come back.
0: That really readjustment period. Sometimes things get a little tense.
1: Yeah. Well, because I feel like people don't talk about how hard that readjustment and like that coming back home really is.
0: Yeah. I mean, we've talked about it on the show before, but yeah. I mean, I think it's got to reiterate.
1: Yeah. Because it's when you're a soldier and you go out and you do those things and your spouse is at home and your kids are at home, they build their own routine while you're gone.
0: Mm-hmm.
1: Because we have to. I mean, I have my own thing. When my husband's gone and he comes home, the disruption is real. Like, my house is cleaner while he's gone. Things are put away. I can find stuff. I don't have to worry about tripping over things in the dark.
0: Yeah.
1: Like, it's kind of nice sometimes, you know? But so while he's gone, and then when he comes home, it's like there's just instant frustration because there's stuff everywhere. There's smells I can't find from his military stuff, and I can't figure out where it's coming from or why it's in the house. Mm. And, you know, and I had done things a certain way while he was gone, and now I've got to readjust again. And so we all go through it. It's so hard because it's like we had a whole routine, we had a whole set, and sometimes for the soldier it feels like they weren't even a part of it.
0: Yeah.
1: You know, I had a couple in my office not too long ago sharing how they were just like struggling because the soldier was like, I don't know how to come home and parent because they've got this system when I'm gone. Mm. And I don't want to go against the system, but I don't know the system.
0: Yeah.
1: Right? And so we had to talk about it, and I was like, you've got to have those conversations. So like before you leave, hey, this is what I plan to do while you're gone, parenting wise. Like, these are the kind of rules that we have, these are the kind of things that we do. And then while they're gone, sending them text messages, sending them, you know, little things that maybe they can read and be like, hey, this is what happened today, this is how I dealt with it. So
0: updates.
1: When you come home,
0: keeping them.

0: involved too.
1: Exactly. So that way they feel like they're a part of it. And then when they come home, there's not this big, huge list of all these crazy things that happened. No, I got that while I was gone and I saw how you handled it. That's great. That's awesome. And then the soldier can also provide support to the spouse. Hey, you handled that awesome. You're doing amazing. I'm so proud of you. Right. And then when they come home, it's things like, hey, now that you're here, this is how are we gonna attack this together? When I see these things happen, how are you gonna step in? What is that gonna look like for you? Because you're a parent too. You know, you get to be a parent when you come home. You're not just a visitor that hangs out, right? So yeah. Like, what does that look like to do this together? And I think people forget that those are actual conversations you've gotta have.
0: Yeah, I agree. Thanks so much for sharing. We're going to be right back with Heather after the next couple of songs. Right now, we're listening to Folded by Kehlani.

0: What's up, Vicenza? It's DJ Duke on the wind down. We're in the studio right now. We have one more segment left with Miss Heather Daniels from ACS. Right now, we're going to talk resources for domestic violence.
1: Yeah. So we have domestic violence victim advocates, which are on the second floor of ACS and the second floor of the clinic. And they're available 24-7. So obviously, they're not in their office 24-7. Yeah. But there is a 24-7 on-call number that's posted all over the base. It's on the My Army Post app as well. So if you need that, it's absolutely there. And then there are tons of resources, too, not just... But before it gets to the point where you might need a victim advocate, you know, when you guys go and you go on your deployments or whatever, there's always a pre-brief beforehand, right, mm-hmm. that talks about, you've got the NFLAC there, you've got financial counselors there. Patty will come out and talk with the companies a lot, too. And it's all of those resources are fantastic about decreasing stress. And allowing people to plan, and the planning and the decreasing stress go such a long way when it comes to relationships and communication.
0: And then, are you still doing your, there's an anger management class through ACS,
1: yes.
0: too, right?
1: Yeah, so that meets twice a month. on the first and third Tuesdays in the evening at 6:30. And so that's still offered. It's gonna be gone here soon because it's low attendance. And so when I have low attendance, I have to readjust my programs. So if nobody starts coming, it's not gonna be offered anymore.
0: Oh man.
1: And so
0: it's like, guys, that means show up yeah, for these things. I mean,
1: right?
0: it'll
1: especially
0: be
1: those people
0: you.
1: Who specifically asked me to make this class and yeah. then didn't sign up. But yeah, so I mean, but there's so many resources out there, and they're all free, and they're all available to everybody. And so even spouses, can get these resources too. And so there's so much available to help us to have the skills that we need to be able to manage the ups and downs of military life and to stop us from being in positions where we need FAP clinical or CID to kind of step in on our behalf or in our relationships and have decisions and the power to make decisions about our careers and our lives that we don't want them to have.
0: Yeah, and you guys, it's not shameful. Like, what's more shameful is it actually getting to the point where you need someone to step in.
1: Absolutely.
0: There's absolutely zero shame in going in and asking for help or going to any of these resources.
1: Recognizing you need help is a strength, not a weakness.
0: Exactly. Anyway, Heather, thank you so much for coming in today. It's always a joy talking to you.
1: Thanks for having me.
0: We're going to get right back into the music before we have our next guest on from ODR. We got Fingers Crossed by Lauren Spencer Smith coming up next.

0: KFN Vicenza, the Eagle, serving America's best.
1: Why did he attack his co-pilot and try to crash the plane? I'm Dave Anthony, Fox News. That is the big question the day after in Israel.
2: It looks like he had been radicalized. I think it's too early to say whether he had any connections with Iran or with anyone else.
1: Prime Minister Benjamin Netanyahu also tells Fox the captain who was stabbed is a hero for opening the cockpit door despite being wounded and covered in blood as the plane started plunging, letting passengers see what happened, and they came to his rescue, subdued the attackers, stabilized the plane, and allowed off-duty pilots to safely land it in Saudi Arabia.
2: These guys are regular civilians, and they did a job. I'm not sure that my team could have done any better. I'm not sure they could have done what they did. They're superheroes, and they saved the day.
1: The injured pilot is stable after surgery. We're still waiting for an update on the condition of a convicted murderer in Tennessee hospitalized after surviving an execution last night.
3: Krista Pike was supposed to be killed, the first woman to be executed in Tennessee in more than 200 years. She was given initially a lethal dose of pentobarbital. The curtains were drawn, and she was heard to say her arm was burning. It felt like her arm was going to burst. They gave her a second dose of the lethal drug. That's all they have. That's all they're allowed to give. And she complained more about that and was heard about an hour later snoring.
1: Fox's Steve Harrigan. A search at sea continues near the California coast for a patient on a medevac flight missing after the helicopter crashed after taking off from Catalina Island. Two others were killed, two more wounded. President Trump will go to Texas, then hold a rally in Oklahoma tonight, campaigning for Republicans in their push to keep control of Congress.
4: All I want to do is make speeches and go to states and fight for Republicans and fight for common sense.
1: A Fox News poll gives a progressive Democrat in Michigan a slight edge in a close Senate race. Abdul El-Sayed leads Republican Mike Rogers by 1 point among likely voters. 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
7: Thursday Night Football will kick off week four of the NFL as the Steelers take on the Browns, and it all starts at 8:15 p.m. Eastern Time. Pittsburgh also traded cornerback Joey Porter Jr. to the Dallas Cowboys in exchange for a second-round pick and a conditional sixth-round pick. In baseball, the Padres eliminated the Cubs with a 4-1 win. Pete Crow Armstrong and Alex Bregman went hitless for Chicago in the series. San Diego will face the Brewers in the NLDS, which starts on Saturday. The White Sox eliminated the Astros from the postseason, coming out on top 7-3. They're going to take on Cleveland in the ALDS. And the Yankees roll past the Red Sox 9-2, eliminating Boston from the postseason. New York outscored Boston 18-2 in the series. They're going to face the Rays in the ALDS. And in the WNBA, Arike Ogunbowale dropped 45 points as the Wings forced a game three, beating the Valkyries 108-100.

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2: 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You're listening to The Wind Down on AFA Vicenza 105.3 The Eagle. This is DJ Duke, and I have a very special guest in the studio with me this hour. We have Ricardo from ODR to talk with us about some upcoming events that they're doing. But first, we gotta get into the music and the weather. We have Down with the Sickness by Disturbed coming up next.

Welcome back, Vicenza. This is your hourly weather and exchange rate report. It is currently 78 degrees outside, which is today's high, and our low tonight is going to be 59. Also, be on the lookout. There is a fire that is burning a couple miles away from Vicenza, so make sure you're not outside too much and close your windows so you don't get soot and ash in your home. Over to AFNEurope.net for our exchange rate. One U.S. dollar would get you about 88 euro cents, and 1 euro costs about $1.14. You can find that information and more on our AFN Now app. Let's get right back into the music before we have our guest on. We have Enter Sandman by Metallica coming up next.

0: What's up, Vicenza? We're in the studio live right now from with Ricardo from Outdoor Rec. Ricardo, I know you wanted to share some upcoming events that you guys are going to be putting on. What can you tell us?
1: Yeah, hi, good afternoon. So we have a lot of trips coming up. October and November, well, actually all the way through January, we'll be really busy with trips. Obviously, the big ones in the wintertime are our ski trips every Saturday, starting in November timeframe. But the more immediate ones is we have Bardolino Wine Festival on 3 October. That's next weekend. Or sorry, this weekend coming up.
0: Yeah.
1: Yeah. And then we have the Egyptian Museum in Torino on October 17th. That includes, the price there includes the museum tickets.
0: So what is that one?
1: So the Egyptian Museum in Torino.
0: Oh, yeah, I just talked about that one on the show the other day. It looks really cool.
1: Right, it's probably the most extensive.
0: They said it's the biggest collection of
1: Egyptian artifacts outside of Cairo, I believe.
0: Yeah,
1: that's so we hear. And then after that, on the same day, 17 October, is the Petavena Brewery Tour. So Petavena is about a couple of hours from here in a town called Feltre. It was its own brewery back many years ago. And then I think in the 70s, Heineken bought them out. Mm-hmm. Then Heineken decided to restructure, wanted to close them down. And the local townspeople petitioned. And then a brewery up in called Castle Beer, but up in the Friuli area, so Aviano area. Mm-hmm. They bought them, and now it's still surviving and doing pretty well for itself. There's going to be a 90-minute tour with that, and then tastings and lunch all included in the price.
0: Yeah, I was talking to a friend about this one the other day. It's, what, only $80 for the transportation, the tour, and the lunch, which is included. Which is crazy because it's like a whole fancy lunch. They got like the meal, some snacks. There was this tiramisu. Which,
1: yeah, it's a tiramisu made with beer as one of the ingredients.
0: Which is awesome.
1: Yeah, yeah.
0: And that's all like $88, guys. Like you can't go anywhere with like transportation and food and a tour included for that price. Like, no, like unless you go with ODR.
1: Yep, exactly. And then after that, on October 24th, we have Volterra and San Gimignano doing some, visiting those areas, historical areas in Tuscany. And then on October 31st, we have there's a castle in Tiene, and they're doing a haunted castle experience. Mm-hmm. That's going to be really interesting because we finally get a Halloween that's on a Saturday. So we're going to go there Saturday evening and scare the crap out of people.
0: Yeah, this one has an age limit, right? What is it like?
1: 14.
0: 14?
1: Yes, nobody younger than 14.
0: Yeah, because
1: and this it's is from
0: too
1: Avengers.
0: Good.
1: Yeah,
0: too scary. You know, right. Can't have kids just
1: freaking out.
0: I don't know. Yeah.
1: Yeah. So they say. All right. And then after that, November 7th, we have the San Daniele ham tasting. So we're going to San Daniele is a ham that's in Italy, at least, is probably as popular and as well known as Parma ham, prosciutto di Parma. Mm-hmm. And this ham is made instead of in the Parma area. It's northeastern Italy. So again, between here and Aviano, they're up in the hills. It's a slightly saltier ham, not as sweet as and delicate as Parma, but it's my favorite. So it's going to be a good one, and that also includes lunch and you get to see the aging process of the ham.
0: Yeah.
1: Then on 14 November, we're going to have an alpaca trekking. We're going to go into the Licinia Hills here between Verona and Vicenza, and walk with alpacas.
0: Cool.
1: That's going to be a good one.
0: I didn't even know they had alpacas here.
1: Yeah, they have them around here. And I think up in the Mount Grappa area also, if I'm not mistaken. And then on November 14th, we're going to the Perugia Chocolate Festival. So Perugia in Italy is a town that's in central Italy, well known locally at least for its chocolate. It's probably the most famous town in Italy for chocolate. And every year they do a chocolate festival. So you'll be able to see things like... What is it? artisanal products and watch master sculptors carve giant blocks of chocolate into amazing works of art. And as they're carving up, you can gather the shavings and eat them instead of throwing them away.
0: Is that true, actually?
1: Yeah. If you're close enough, yeah.
0: That's awesome.
1: And then on 21 November, we have a panoramic Bernin Express. So the Bernin Express starts in Italy, and it goes all the way up to St. Moritz in Switzerland, and it's world famous for beautiful alpine views. The trains are specially designed with big windows, so you could actually look out and enjoy the view, get up top, get to walk around St. Moritz for a few hours, maybe grab a bite, and then come back down.
0: Cool.
1: And then on 28 November, we have Innsbruck Christmas Market. This one is in place of, if you don't want to do a multi-day trip, because we also have that's the weekend for Thanksgiving, because we actually have the Vienna overnight for Thanksgiving weekend. But if you only want to do a quick, you know, turn and burn to a Christmas market, then Innsbruck's the place to go. If not, for the Vienna overnight, we're starting out in, well, we're leaving here, departing Vicenza, obviously. We'll stop in Ljubljana, the capital of Slovenia, for lunch. And then after that, it keeps going. Then you'll go all the way to Vienna, have an early check-in in your hotel room. And then you are free to enjoy the city and its Christmas atmosphere. And then on the 27th of November, Friday, there's a guided sightseeing tour of Vienna's imperial highlights, including the Hofburg, Ringstrasse, St. Stephen's Castle. And then in the afternoon, you're free to discover Vienna's famous Christmas markets. And then you'll obviously be sleeping in the hotel there again.
0: Yeah. Well, that all sounds really cool. I am going to send us back to the music for a few minutes, and okay, then we can come back, talk some more things, and then also go into detail about some more of these events. We will see you in just a minute. Right now, we're going to be playing Back in Black by AC/DC.

0: Welcome back. We're live in the stew with Mr. Ricardo from ODR. Ricardo, what else did you want to share with our listeners today? I know we wanted to go a little bit more into detail with some of these upcoming trips, especially the sooner ones and some that we might need to push a little bit harder for people to sign up, right?
1: Right, correct. Yeah, so like the big one for us, obviously the sooner, the earliest ones are the 3 October for Bartolino. We've met our minimum already, so it's going to go 100%.
0: Okay.
1: You know, we just haven't met our maximum. That's always good for us because all the money that's generated at ODR goes back into MWR activities to continue funding them. MWR in general has different degrees of the way we get money from the government. Like some activities, for example, the gym, the library, they have guaranteed funds from the government. They don't need to worry about generating money. They're always going to work.
0: Yeah.
1: Places like outdoor recreation, they're mixed. And then other places, if they don't make money, they don't exist. They don't survive. So places like outdoor recreation that do make a lot of money, all that money gets spread out to be able to keep these programs
0: right back into the community.
1: Correct.
0: Yeah.
1: So

0: Big one really is the Vienna overnight. We're trying to push that hard. We've had in the past requests for overnight trips. The problem is the community that we live in, with the units that are on this installation, with the high op temples they have, it's hard for everybody to plan, you know, more than a week, week and a half, maybe 2 weeks out. And when you do overnights, a lot of hotels are asking at least 3 weeks of advance to confirm 3 weeks out that, hey, we need that. You know, you're coming to our hotel.
1: Yeah.
0: So then it gets to the point where we don't even make our minimum. We have to cancel. We've had it in the past. We started it back up again, and we're hoping that it'll go because, you know, the idea of being able to go to, for example, in this case, Vienna, and spend three nights there.
1: Wow.
0: On Thanksgiving weekend, and then from there using Vienna as a base, and then you get to go to like Budapest is one of the possible trips for an additional cost.
1: So cool.
0: From Vienna,
1: there,
0: visit Budapest during the day. On the return journey, we're planning on stopping in Graz. I don't know how to say that. Graz, and it's in Austria. It's a pretty famous city. And then you can like stroll through the old town. They have a pretty famous Christmas market there. And then obviously going back to the more recent or more immediate trips, Bardolino, like I said, Torino Egyptian Museum. That's a really good one. You know, if you're into history, especially Egyptian history, it is the most complete museum. A collection of Egyptian artifacts outside of Cairo.
1: Yeah.
0: And Cairo, Egypt.
1: Which is insane, like, it's so close to us.
0: Yeah, it's the old capital of Italy. When Italy first became a country, Torino was its first capital. So, yeah, things like that. We would really like to get our overnight trips going.
1: I was going to say, and it's understandable that people, you know, may have a hard time wanting to make that commitment because, you know, you do pay for it in advance. But like we were talking about earlier, you can cancel if you have proof that something came up, like medical or with work. As long as you get that proof, then you get your money back. So it's a commitment, yeah, but it's better to sign up for it and hope for the best. If you don't already know for sure that you have plans during that time, then to not sign up at all, and then you don't have plans during that time, and then you just don't get to go.
0: Correct. Yeah, so if you have, you know, you can cancel the day before if you have a last-minute work commitment that, you know, you've got put on, let's say, staff duty at the last minute. And, you know, on Friday, like Friday at COB, your commander comes, he's like, hey, you got staff duty tomorrow, so now you cannot go on our trip that you've already signed up and paid for. So you know, you get a memo from your commander, from your unit, stating, hey, the soldier's been put on staff duty for tomorrow. You'll get your 100% refund. Same thing with if you get sick on a Friday, if you can get it doesn't have to be the next day either. You can come on a Monday or Tuesday with the doctor's note showing that you're sick, that you were sick on the weekend, and you'll get your refunds back. Also, I'd like to add one more thing. These trips, yes, are for the Vicenza military community, but if you have friends or family visiting from outside that, you know, don't live here, they are absolutely welcome and able to get on our trips as long as they have access to the installation at all hours of the day. So for example, your brother comes in from, or your sister comes in from the United States, and you get them a pass to get them on post, and any time of day they can come on our trips, and it's at no extra, like the cost is the same as if a service member or a dependent was getting on that or going on that trip.
1: Yeah, which is, I did not know that. We were just in here talking while the music was playing, and he told me that, and my mind was blown. Like, I didn't know that was possible. Like, you could have your mom or your boyfriend or girlfriend back in the States, and they could come on one of these ODR trips with you. It's usually a lot cheaper than trying to go on your own, and there's an itinerary, and it's all
0: a trip leader.
1: It's all lined up for you. So, I mean, it's a pretty good deal to me.
0: And that includes our ski trips. When we start doing those, you can come in with your family members, have them get fitted, and then go on the same trips with you with the equipment rented from us.
1: What? That is so cool.
0: Yeah, it's a good situation. We got a pretty good deal going here. I'm happy to be part of it.
1: Well, thank you so much for sharing. We're going to get back to the music for a minute. We have Black Dog by Led Zeppelin coming up next.

0: What's up, Vicenza? This is DJ Duke on the Wine Den. We're back with Ricardo from Outdoor Rec one last time before the end of the hour. We wanted to talk about the sign-up process and a little bit more on that. What did you have for us, Ricardo?
1: Yeah, so we have a WhatsApp group that you can sign up by using a QR code. We have it posted, obviously, in Outdoor Rec. Mm-hmm. And then there are other areas. Maybe we could get the Garrison to put it on their website or their Instagram.
0: Yeah.
1: I believe they have an Instagram page. Maybe
0: you can even use on the MWR website, maybe.
1: Yeah. If it's not on there, it should be.
0: Oh.
1: But it might be. I don't know.
0: Point is, though, yeah, you got to get on this WhatsApp so you can get all the latest and greatest from ODR.
1: Correct.
0: On your phone.
1: Right. And then another way to sign up is just call us. Call us at 0444-71-4900, and we can take your payment over the phone. None of that credit card information stays in our systems. As a matter of fact, if you call and sign up multiple buddies, then I have to ask you for your credit card information every time to do every single transaction. So if you have three people, I have to ask you three times because it disappears. And I don't have a very good memory, so I'm not going to memorize it.
0: Yeah, it's super safe. They're not going to scam you. They're right. Nice people up there at ODR.
1: Yeah, exactly. And yeah, I guess that's about it.
0: Nice.
1: Yeah.
0: Well, Ricardo, thank you so much for coming on the show today.
1: Thanks
0: I hope
1: for
0: to have
1: me.
0: You guys from Outdoor Rec come on here a lot more. I know we're going to have, who's the guy? He's got like silver hair. Anyway, he's going to come on the show here in a few weeks to talk about the ski season that's coming up.
1: Ryan?
0: Possibly.
1: Ryan Dillon, maybe?
0: I'm terrible with names,
1: yeah.
0: But he knows who he is.
1: Yeah.
0: But yeah, I know we're going to have him come on, talk about ski season coming up here soon. So excited for that. Excited to have you back on.
1: Yeah, that'll be great.
0: Thanks so much for joining us today.
1: Thanks for having me.
0: Hope you have a good one.
1: You too.
0: All right, you guys. We're going to be sending you off to the next couple of songs before the end of the hour. We have Dog Days Are Over by Florence and the Machine up next.

Well, Vincenza, as we wrap up our day, I just wanted to say thank you again to Ricardo from ODR for coming to share with us today. We'll be right back after the break.

0: AFN Vicenza, the Eagle, serving America's best.
1: From ABC News, I'm Sherry Preston. The family of Renee Good has filed two federal civil lawsuits against the U.S. government and several top federal officials over her fatal shooting by an ICE agent in Minneapolis earlier this year. The lawsuits filed nearly 10 months after an Immigration and Customs Enforcement agent opened fire on Good as she was in the driver's seat of her Honda Pilot in Minneapolis. From Washington, the reflecting pool vandalism charges against former Olympian David Hearn have been dismissed with prejudice. That means they cannot be filed again. In Tennessee, Governor Bill Lee has halted all state executions following the botched one last night involving Krista Gayle Pike. Lee, moments ago.
2: I'm highly disappointed, along with Tennesseans, about what happened last night. Immediately took action to call for a thorough and comprehensive and third-party review and investigation into the protocol.
1: Pike is currently hospitalized. Investigators are still working to determine why the pilot attacked the captain of that Fly Dubai flight to Israel, causing the plane to plummet before others on board were able to safely land it in Saudi Arabia. More information coming to light regarding the allegations leveled against several fraternity brothers at Cornell University by a young woman suing the school, ABC's Aaron Katursky.
3: I felt like bait. I felt like lions around me. It just was a totally debilitating place to be in. Her description to university investigators is part of a 99-page report obtained by ABC News. It shows those investigators interviewed more than 30 witnesses and determined someone at the Chi Phi fraternity house had overdosed on ketamine the night before Jane Doe alleged she was forced to snort the hallucinogenic. She said it left her feeling like lights are on, but nobody's home.
1: Cornell is acknowledging many reports may go unresolved. This is ABC News.
4: This is your News in One, reporting for AFN Europe. I'm Army Staff Sergeant Rebecca Wall. Strength at sea. The U.S. and British Royal Navy showcased their ability to fight together during a live fire exercise in the Atlantic Ocean. Atlantic Thunder brought the two navies together to employ a wide range of weapons against a decommissioned U.S. Navy warship. British Royal Navy Commander Peter May, assigned to Royal Navy Capability Command, says the training goes beyond the weapons finding their targets.
5: It's about how you plan together, how you execute together, how you can gather high quality data, both from the weapon system, but also a ground truth data of what you think happened and what actually happened in a large amount of detail so that you can learn from it to make sure that systems are behaving as you believe.
4: Sensors on the ship collected data from each strike, allowing the forces to evaluate how their weapons performed. Those lessons help both nations refine how they employ their systems and operate together during future missions. That was your News in One. I'm Army Staff Sergeant Rebecca Wall.
6: Studios in Los Angeles. Here's Monsi Bolaños.
7: Thursday Night Football will kick off week 4 of the NFL as the Steelers take on the Browns, and it all starts at 8:15 p.m. Eastern Time. Pittsburgh also traded cornerback Joey Porter Jr. to the Dallas Cowboys in exchange for a second-round pick and a conditional sixth-round pick. In baseball, the Padres eliminated the Cubs with a 4-1 win. Pete Crow Armstrong and Alex Bregman went hitless for Chicago in the series. San Diego will face the Brewers in the NLDS, which starts on Saturday. The White Sox eliminated the Astros from the postseason, coming out on top 7-3. They're going to take on Cleveland in the ALDS. And the Yankees roll past the Red Sox 9-2, eliminating Boston from the postseason. New York outscored Boston 18-2 in the series. They're going to face the Rays in the ALDS. And in the WNBA, Arike Ogunbowale dropped 45 points as the Wings forced a Game 3, beating the Valkyries 108-100.
0: AFN Vicenza, the Eagle, keeping you awake with great music. Everyone else takes it too seriously. Bringing you the greatest hits from the 80s, 90s, and today.
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2: 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This is your host, DJ Duke, bringing you all your U.S. faves, local news, and of course, fun stuff to do right here on and around Post. In this hour, I want to focus on some fun fall activities that you can get into either this weekend or just coming up in the future. In this hour, we're going to be having kind of a spooky theme since it is, of course, the first day of October, so we have Thriller by Michael Jackson first.

0: Okay, so like one of the big safety points that we wanted to harp on is wear your helmet, follow local Italian laws, and don't be riding your scooter or personal transportation device on the sidewalk.
1: Absolutely. Not riding it on the sidewalk is taking care of others and not putting them in danger. Wearing your helmet when you're on the roads, taking care of yourself. Also, hey, we're going to have visitors this summer. We're going to have family members out enjoying the nice weather. Make sure that everybody knows the rules. Make sure that whatever piece of equipment you're riding, you've done your research. You know what's required.
0: Stationed in Italy, whether you are in Vicenza, Naples, or Aviano, staying connected to home has never been easier thanks to AFN Now. AFN Now is the U.S. military's free digital streaming app. Say goodbye to the traditional satellite dishes and enjoy more of the latest news and entertainment right from your phone, tablet, or smart TV. We know the Italian time zone makes watching live U.S. sports tough. 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Enjoy American television on your own schedule. Okay, so like one of the big safety points that we wanted to harp on is wear your helmet, follow local Italian laws, and don't be riding your scooter or personal transportation device on the sidewalk.
1: Absolutely. Not riding it on the sidewalk is taking care of others and not putting them in danger. Wearing your helmet when you're on the roads, taking care of yourself. Also, hey, we're going to have visitors this summer. We're going to have family members out enjoying the nice weather. Make sure that everybody knows the rules. Make sure that whatever piece of equipment you're riding, you've done your research. You know what's required.
0: Summer is here, and for the U.S. Army Garrison Italy community, that means PCS season is in full swing. With hundreds of families transitioning over the next few months, Garrison leaders are reminding everyone to start their relocation process as early as possible. If you're preparing to depart Italy, your first stop should be the central processing facility on Caserma Ederle. Scheduling your household goods shipment and final housing inspections right away can help you avoid major delays during this busy period. For newcomers just arriving to Vicenza, the Garrison hosts a comprehensive weekly welcome briefing. This mandatory class covers essential topics like applying for the Sorgiono permit, driving on Italian roads, and navigating the off-post housing market. The housing office also reminds new families that wait times for on-post homes at Villaggio can fluctuate. Please keep your contact information updated so they can reach you promptly when a home becomes available. To make your transition as smooth as possible, visit the U.S. Army Garrison Italy official website to download the latest newcomer's guide.
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What's up, Vicenza? It is time for your hourly weather and exchange report. It is currently 77 degrees outside. Today's high was 79, and our low is going to be 59 tonight. Over to AFNEurope.net for our exchange rate. One U.S. dollar will get you 88 euro cents, and a euro costs about $1.14. Let's get right back into the music. We have a couple more Halloween songs. We have Ghostbusters by Parker Jr. Ray coming up next.

What's up, Vicenza? DJ Duke here on the wind down. I was thinking, since we're listening to Halloween, we might as well be talking Halloween, meaning I've got to talk about the trunk or treat that's happening later this month, October 30th from 5 p.m. to 7:30 p.m. There's going to be a trunk or treat on Arena Road. That's here on Casterman Edderly. They're going to have haunted houses and everything. It's going to be a whole event. But also, in relation to that, there are donation boxes for candy outside of the commissary and PX. So, if you got a little extra cash or a little extra candy, make sure you drop that off in the commissary or the PX. You have until pretty much the end of October to do that if you are willing to. We're going to get right back into the music. We have some kind of spooky fall time hits that are a little less on the nose if you're not as big of a Halloween fan as I am. We have Don't Fear the Reaper by Blue Oyster Cult coming up next.

Welcome back. You're listening to The Wind Down. This is DJ Duke bringing you some more fun fall-themed activities. There's actually one coming up this weekend. If you haven't heard already, the Fall Bazaar is coming to Casamet Ederle. There's going to be over 40 vendors from all over Europe selling their products. There's going to be two locations, but they're right next to each other, so nothing too crazy. The Golden Lion Conference Center and the Teen Center Gym right here on Casamet Ederle. They're going to be doing this for 3 days in a row, Friday, Saturday, Sunday. That's the 2nd, 3rd, and 4th, and that is this weekend. They're going to have all sorts of things here. Carpets, foods, wines, cheese, furniture, Polish pottery, paintings, pretty much anything you can think of. So if you're looking for an extra special gift to send back home, or just some more things to furnish your house, or you're just trying to get some good food, there's also going to be food trucks on site, then make sure to check that out this weekend starting tomorrow. We're going to get right back into this fall spooky theme music. We have Ghost in You by Psychedelic Furs coming up next.

What's up, Vicenza? This is DJ Duke on the wind down with one more fall activity for you. We have the Family Advocacy Program throwing a pumpkin painting party on October 6th from 11 to 13 at Java Cafe. You can stop by Java Cafe for a fun fall afternoon and get creative painting your very own pumpkin masterpiece provided by ACS to take home. The signups close tomorrow, October 2nd, and there's limited to 20 participants, and there's no outside food permitted. Let's get right back into the music. We have Cardigan by Taylor Swift coming up next.

Well, Vicenza, that is it for today's wind down. Thank you so much for tuning in. I just wanted to issue out a quick reminder that our show's hours are changing. Instead of our morning show having the 7 to 11 time frame and the evening show from 14 to 1800, we are going to have a little bit of a switch around. So we're going to be live from 7 until 1600. Also, I will not be live tomorrow. I'm going to have a replacement because I'm going to be going to Poland. But I hope you all have a fantastic Friday and also a great rest of your evening tonight. Thank you so much for tuning in again to The Wind Down.

0: EFN Vicenza, the Eagle, serving America's best.
1: Down goes to the U.S. Supreme Court. I'm Lisa Brady, Fox News. The justices will consider an immigration policy that denies bond hearings for immigrants and whether people living in the U.S. illegally should remain in detention while challenging deportation.
2: The case is brought by a Brazilian man who authorities say illegally entered the U.S. 2 decades ago and applied for asylum in 2016. An immigration judge determined detention was mandatory following his arrest in 2025. The Trump administration defends the policy and says it is legal, pointing to a provision of a 1996 immigration law.
1: Fox's Jared Halpern at the White House. The Trump administration is being sued over a deadly ICE confrontation.
3: The family of Renee Good is accusing the Trump administration of negligence and of civil rights violations, demanding a jury trial and damages. Good was part of a group of anti-ICE activists that tracked and blocked agents in January during Operation Metro Surge.
1: Fox's Jeff Benasso. The administration says the agent opened fire in self-defense. Good's family says she was not using her car in a threatening way. Still no word on the condition of convicted killer Krista Pike, hospitalized after an attempted execution in Tennessee last night when she was given 2 doses of what should have been a lethal injection. Success for SpaceX.
4: 3, 2, 1, ignition and liftoff. Go Falcon, go Dragon, and go Crew 13.
1: Joint mission with NASA postponed by a faulty valve last month, launching less than an hour ago.
5: All 9 Merlin engines on the first stage at maximum thrust of 1.7 million pounds.
1: Sending 4 crew members to the International Space Center. 2 Americans, a Russian and a Canadian astronaut of Ukrainian heritage. One of their tasks, to study how specialized exercise regimens could reduce the impact of long-duration spaceflight. 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
7: I'm Senior Airman Maria Washler. In India, U.S. and Indian Army forces participated in the closing ceremony of Exercise Udopias 2026. During its 22nd iteration, this exercise strengthened the trust and interoperability both armies will carry into future trainings. In New Zealand, senior army leaders from across the Indo-Pacific attended the opening ceremony of the 50th Indo-Pacific Army Management Seminar. The event aims to provide a platform for collaborative problem-solving to address regional challenges and contingencies. And in the Philippines, Hawaii Air National Guard and Philippines Air Force personnel strengthened air defense interoperability during a ground radar air defense subject matter exchange, which continues to develop professional relationships over several decades of cooperation. This has been your Pacific Pulse. I'm Senior Airman Maria Washler.
8: From the Fox Sports Studios in Los Angeles, Bolaños.
9: Thursday night football will kick off week 4 of the NFL as the Steelers take on the Browns, and it all starts at 8:15 p.m. Eastern time. Pittsburgh also traded cornerback Joey Porter Jr. to the Dallas Cowboys in exchange for a second round pick and a conditional 6th round pick. In baseball, the Padres eliminated the Cubs with a 4-1 win. Pete Crow Armstrong and Alex Bregman went hitless for Chicago in the series. San Diego will face the Brewers in the NLDS, which starts on Saturday. The White Sox eliminated the Astros from the postseason, coming out on top 7-3. They're going to take on Cleveland in the ALDS. And the Yankees roll past the Red Sox 9-2, eliminating Boston from the postseason. New York outscored Boston 18-2 in the series. They're going to face the Rays in the ALDS. And in the WNBA, Arike Ogunbowale dropped 45 points as the Wings forced a game 3, beating the Valkyries 108-100.

0: When you get home from a long day at work, most times you like to unwind so you're feeling like this. But sometimes you prefer to unwind like this. And that's cool, gotta blow it out every once in a while, right? But when your unwinding falls into this category, keep it, as Mom used to say, to a dull roar. Because you've got neighbors who may be... And when you're in that state, the last thing you're gonna want is your next door neighbor doing this. To family housing, being a good neighbor means being considerate. When you get home from a long day at work, most times you like to unwind so you're feeling like this. But sometimes you prefer to unwind like this. And that's cool, gotta blow it out every once in a while, right? But when your unwinding falls into this category, keep it, as Mom used to say, to a dull roar. Because you've got neighbors who may be... And when you're in that state, the last thing you're gonna want is your next door neighbor doing this. To family housing, being a good neighbor means being considerate.
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5: I'm Senior Airman Maria Washler. In India, U.S. and Indian Army forces participated in the closing ceremony of Exercise Udopias 2026. During its 22nd iteration, this exercise strengthened the trust and interoperability both armies will carry into future trainings. In New Zealand, senior army leaders from across the Indo-Pacific attended the opening ceremony of the 50th Indo-Pacific Army Management Seminar. The event aims to provide a platform for collaborative problem solving to address regional challenges and contingencies. And in the Philippines, Hawaii Air National Guard and Philippines Air Force personnel strengthened air defense interoperability during a ground radar air defense subject matter exchange, which continues to develop professional relationships over several decades of cooperation. This has been your Pacific Pulse. I'm Senior Airman Maria Washler.

0: A lot has changed from when Nola Osh started school until the time she finished.
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0: ABC News. I'm Wayne Cabot.
1: I'm highly disappointed, along with Tennesseans, about what happened last night.
0: The execution attempt that failed twice. Governor Bill Lee can't say what condition Krista Pike is in right now, but he says executions are off for the time being.
1: Immediately took action to call for a thorough and comprehensive and third-party review and investigation into the protocol,
0: which he says was followed exactly when the lethal doses proved not to be. Pike could be heard loudly snoring. She's in a hospital now. No one is saying what shape she's in. Three states that ban abortion are suing three other states that protect providers who mail abortion pills to all 50 states. Louisiana, Alabama, and Arkansas have filed suit at the U.S. Supreme Court against New York, Massachusetts, and California, saying their shield laws are not shields at all, but swords. The justices will soon decide whether to take up the case or refuse to consider it. Recovering in the hospital, the pilot who fended off an attack at 34,000 feet and saved 180 lives, he's said to be talking, even smiling and laughing, as he helps investigators understand what happened, why a co-pilot allegedly tried to crash the Fly Dubai flight to Tel Aviv. The hero plumber who took the yoke and landed the plane says the attacker yelled out, kill me, in English.
2: Kill me, man.
0: That man is now in Saudi custody. Israeli Prime Minister saying that it's too soon to link it to terrorism, but for passenger Mika Baumann,
3: it'll probably take me a little while to get on a plane again.
0: Affording a mortgage is becoming more of a challenge. The 30-year fixed-rate mortgage now jumping a lot last week from 7.03 to 7.28, the highest in about 3 years, almost a full point higher than last year. You're listening to ABC News.
4: This is your News in One, reporting for AFN Europe. I'm Army Staff Sergeant Rebecca Wall. Strength at sea. The U.S. and British Royal Navy showcased their ability to fight together during a live fire exercise in the Atlantic Ocean. Atlantic Thunder brought the two navies together to employ a wide range of weapons against a decommissioned U.S. Navy warship. British Royal Navy Commander Peter May, assigned to Royal Navy Capability Command, says the training goes beyond the weapons finding their targets.
5: It's about how you plan together, how you execute together, how you can gather high-quality data, both from the weapon system, but also a ground truth data of what you think happened and what actually happened in a large amount of detail so that you can learn from it to make sure that systems are behaving as you believe.
4: Sensors on the ship collected data from each strike, allowing the forces to evaluate how their weapons performed. Those lessons help both nations refine how they employ their systems and operate together during future missions. That was your News in One. I'm Army Staff Sergeant Rebecca Wall.
6: Studios in Los Angeles. Here's Monsi Bolaños.
7: Thursday Night Football will kick off week 4 of the NFL as the Steelers take on the Browns, and it all starts at 8:15 p.m. Eastern Time. Pittsburgh also traded cornerback Joey Porter Jr. to the Dallas Cowboys in exchange for a second-round pick and a conditional sixth-round pick. In baseball, the Padres eliminated the Cubs with a 4-1 win. Pete Crow Armstrong and Alex Bregman went hitless for Chicago in the series. San Diego will face the Brewers in the NLDS, which starts on Saturday. The White Sox eliminated the Astros from the postseason, coming out on top 7-3. They're going to take on Cleveland in the ALDS. And the Yankees roll past the Red Sox 9-2, eliminating Boston from the postseason. New York outscored Boston 18-2 in the series. They're going to face the Rays in the ALDS. And in the WNBA, Arike Ogunbowale dropped 45 points as the Wings forced a Game 3, beating the Valkyries 108-100.

0: Let's say you're forward deployed, way out in the boonies, and you see or hear something that's a little off. What are you going to do? Well, you're going to let someone know, right? Because you could be under attack. Same thing regarding your government computer. If you notice it starting to act anything but normal, it and the network it's connected to could be suffering from a virus attack or a security breach. If that's the case, don't sit on it. Contact your system administrator immediately. Let's say you're forward deployed way out in the boonies and you see or hear something that's a little off. What are you going to do? Well, you're going to let someone know, right? Because you could be under attack. Same thing regarding your government computer. If you notice it starting to act anything but normal, it and the network it's connected to could be suffering from a virus attack or a security breach. If that's the case, don't sit on it. Contact your system administrator immediately.
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3: I'm Senior Airman Maria Washler. In India, U.S. and Indian Army forces participated in the closing ceremony of Exercise Udopias 2026. During its 22nd iteration, this exercise strengthened the trust and interoperability both armies will carry into future trainings. In New Zealand, senior army leaders from across the Indo-Pacific attended the opening ceremony of the 50th Indo-Pacific Army Management Seminar. The event aims to provide a platform for collaborative problem solving to address regional challenges and contingencies. And in the Philippines, Hawaii Air National Guard and Philippines Air Force personnel strengthened air defense interoperability during a ground radar air defense subject matter exchange, which continues to develop professional relationships over several decades of cooperation. This has been your Pacific Pulse. I'm Senior Airman Maria Washler.

0: it comes to weight control, slow and steady wins the race. 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You'll lose weight and keep it off, slow and steady. It's a fact. When it comes to weight control, slow and steady wins the race. 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You stay fuller longer, and they're heart healthy. 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You'll lose weight and keep it off, slow and steady.
1: 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We believe that reading remains one of the most powerful ways children build knowledge. Technology should serve learning, not drive it. By placing high-quality books and content-rich instructional materials at the center of the educational experience, DOEA is cultivating knowledgeable, thoughtful, and capable young people who are prepared for success in school, service, and life.
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0: answers in Tennessee. I'm Lisa Brady, Fox News. After convicted killer Krista Pike survived a death sentence, ending up in the hospital last night after two injections during a failed execution.
1: It's tragedy, and it's deeply disturbing to me that that has happened in this state. The people deserve better than that.
0: Tennessee Governor Bill Lee says at this point it appears the Department of Correction followed protocol. He has ordered a review and halted any executions for now. There's been no confirmation of Pike's current condition. Counterterrorism police in the UK now have an Iranian suspect in custody in connection with a possible terror plot against an airbase in England used by the U.S. to target Iran. The new suspect is the sixth person arrested in the probe, a 27-year-old man and a dual UK and Iranian national arrested on suspicion of preparing terrorist acts. Iran has denied involvement. President Trump suspects possible Iranian involvement in yesterday's attack on the pilot during a Fly Dubai flight to Israel. Fox's Peter Ducey at the White House.
2: Just spoke to the president as he was boarding Marine One on the South Lawn, and I asked him if anybody has briefed him in the last day and a half about whether or not this Fly Dubai pilot, the one who allegedly tried to take down the plane, is linked to Iran. And the president told me they're working on it right now. He would say the answer based on what he is hearing is yes, but they are working it right now.
0: So far, no confirmation of any motive or that it was a terror attack. The co-pilot accused of stabbing the pilot is Omani and has worked for the airline for less than or about a year. The president taking questions before kicking off stops around the country ahead of the midterms.
3: You got to get out there and vote for a fighter for the state of Florida.
0: Vice President Vance rallying for Congressman Byron Donalds, who's running for Florida governor against Democrat David Jolly. 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
5: I'm Senior Airman Maria Washler. In India, U.S. and Indian Army forces participated in the closing ceremony of Exercise Udhabhyas 2026. During its 22nd iteration, this exercise strengthened the trust and interoperability both armies will carry into future trainings. In New Zealand, senior army leaders from across the Indo-Pacific attended the opening ceremony of the 50th Indo-Pacific Army Management Seminar. The event aims to provide a platform for collaborative problem-solving to address regional challenges and contingencies. And in the Philippines, Hawaii Air National Guard and Philippines Air Force personnel strengthened air defense interoperability during a ground radar air defense subject matter exchange, which continues to develop professional relationships over several decades of cooperation. This has been your Pacific Pulse. I'm Senior Airman Maria Washler.
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7: Thursday night football will kick off week four of the NFL as the Steelers take on the Browns, and it all starts at 8:15 p.m. Eastern time. Pittsburgh also traded cornerback Joey Porter Jr. to the Dallas Cowboys in exchange for a second-round pick and a conditional sixth-round pick. In baseball, the Padres eliminated the Cubs with a 4-1 win. Pete Crow Armstrong and Alex Bregman went hitless for Chicago in the series. San Diego will face the Brewers in the NLDS, which starts on Saturday. The White Sox eliminated the Astros from the postseason, coming out on top 7-3. They're going to take on Cleveland in the ALDS. And the Yankees roll past the Red Sox 9-2, eliminating Boston from the postseason. New York outscored Boston 18-2 in the series. They're going to face the Rays in the ALDS. And in the WNBA, Arike Ogunbowale dropped 45 points as the Wings forced a game three, beating the Valkyries 108-100.
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0: John Paul Jones was a hero of the American Revolutionary War and is often called the father of the American Navy. Scottish by birth and Virginian by choice, he volunteered early in the War of Independence. During the most famous of his daring naval raids along the British coast, his outgunned ship was on fire and taking on water. When asked if he would admit defeat, he famously replied,
1: "I have not yet begun to fight."
0: In the end, the British commander surrendered. John Paul Jones, an American patriot.
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1: 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Do you ever miss home while overseas?
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1: From ABC News, I'm Wayne Cabot. President Trump, without elaborating, said today that Iran could be linked to the Fly Dubai co-pilot who tried to crash an Israeli-bound plane yesterday. Reporters asked the president if he was briefed about any connection.
2: We're working on it right now. They're being very open with us. I would say the answer, based on what I'm hearing, is yes.
1: One account of what the attackers said comes from a dentist in row 13 who ran to the cockpit. ABC's Tom Sufi Bird spoke with him.
3: He said that the suspect, the co-pilot, was lying down, didn't really say much, but did confirm that he was from Iran, so confirming that detail. But also critically, I think, this was the most interesting bit, he at some point said, kill me, kill me.
1: He's now being handed over to the UAE, the pilot recovering in a hospital there. The plumber who landed the plane is being held as a hero. Now to London, ABC's Marcus Moore reports an arrest in a suspected plot against a U.S.-run airbase in the U.K. over the weekend.
4: Authorities saying that a 27-year-old man, a dual U.K.-Iranian national, was arrested this afternoon in London on suspicion of preparation of terrorist acts. This is according to officials. They also say that a second man, a 26-year-old, who is a U.K. national, has also been questioned.
1: The drug that failed to kill death row inmate Krista Pike, even after two attempts, was pentobarbital. Tennessee follows a federal protocol for a 5-gram dose for executions, compared with the typical patient dose of a fraction of a gram. Governor Bill Lee.
5: So far as we know, the Department of Correction followed exactly the protocol that was outlined and vetted and approved by the Attorney General's office. At this point, that is all we know.
1: The inmate's attorney says she is alive and they are asking for her sentence now to be commuted. Big pileup, 40-plus vehicles shutting down southbound 95 in Clarendon County, South Carolina.
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7: I'm Senior Airman Maria Washler. In India, U.S. and Indian Army forces participated in the closing ceremony of Exercise Udopias 2026. During its 22nd iteration, this exercise strengthened the trust and interoperability both armies will carry into future trainings. In New Zealand, senior army leaders from across the Indo-Pacific attended the opening ceremony of the 50th Indo-Pacific Army Management Seminar. The event aims to provide a platform for collaborative problem-solving to address regional challenges and contingencies. And in the Philippines, Hawaii Air National Guard and Philippines Air Force personnel strengthened air defense interoperability during a ground radar air defense subject matter exchange, which continues to develop professional relationships over several decades of cooperation. This has been your Pacific Pulse. I'm Senior Airman Maria Washler.
6: From the Fox Sports Studios in Los Angeles,
8: Thursday Night Football will kick off week 4 of the NFL as the Steelers take on the Browns, and it all starts at 8:15 p.m. Eastern Time. Pittsburgh also traded quarterback Joey Porter Jr. to the Dallas Cowboys in exchange for a second-round pick and a conditional sixth-round pick. In baseball, the Padres eliminated the Cubs with a 4-1 win. Pete Crow Armstrong and Alex Bregman went hitless for Chicago in the series. San Diego will face the Brewers in the NLDS, which starts on Saturday. The White Sox eliminated the Astros from the postseason, coming out on top 7-3. They're going to take on Cleveland in the ALDS. And the Yankees roll past the Red Sox 9-2, eliminating Boston from the postseason. New York outscored Boston 18-2 in the series. They're going to face the Rays in the ALDS. And in the WNBA, Arike Ogunbowale dropped 45 points as the Wings forced a game 3, beating the Valkyries 108-100.

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2: Preparing for yet another PCS. As many times as you have moved, I am sure you got some crazy stories.
3: Yeah, one time I signed off on my inventory list without double-checking that everything was accounted for. Lost my pop's favorite bone. Oh, he wasn't too happy with me. Bit me right here.
2: Whoa, now I bet you wish you would have double-checked the accuracy of your mover's inventory list, huh?
3: I suppose so.
2: When we come back, why it's pronounced cupboard when it's spelled cupboard? What's up with that?
4: This is your News in One, reporting for AFN Europe. I'm Army Staff Sergeant Rebecca Wall. Strength at sea. The U.S. and British Royal Navy showcased their ability to fight together during a live fire exercise in the Atlantic Ocean. Atlantic Thunder brought the two navies together to employ a wide range of weapons against a decommissioned U.S. Navy warship. British Royal Navy Commander Peter May, assigned to Royal Navy Capability Command, says the training goes beyond the weapons finding their targets.
5: It's about how you plan together, how you execute together, how you can gather high quality data, both from the weapon system, but also a ground truth data of what you think happened and what actually happened in a large amount of detail so that you can learn from it to make sure that systems are behaving as you believe.
4: Sensors on the ship collected data from each strike, allowing the forces to evaluate how their weapons performed. Those lessons help both nations refine how they employ their systems and operate together during future missions. That was your News in One. I'm Army Staff Sergeant Rebecca Wall.
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To any that talk to him and they in love, just make sure you hide your little sister from him. They tell me Chubb's the only one that get your hand-me-downs and party at the party playing with his nose now. And Baca got a weird case.

some slaves. Atlanta was the mecca, building railroads and trains. Bear with me for a second, let me put y'all on game. The settlers was using town folk to make them richer. Fast forward 2024, you got the same agenda. You run to Atlanta when you need a check balance. 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You call future when you didn't see the club. 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
5: Welcome to this week's Reflective Moments of America's Military, a weekly segment where we take you through some of the major events from the U.S. military's 250-year history. On September 27, 1941, the SS Patrick Henry, the United States' first Liberty ship, was launched in Baltimore. 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
1: U.S. service members head to the Middle East. I'm Lisa Brady, Fox News. Two U.S. officials confirming to Fox the Theodore Roosevelt Carrier Strike Group and a Marine Expeditionary Unit are being sent to the region, adding about 10,000 more sailors and Marines to the Middle East. It'll be the third U.S. aircraft carrier in the region. This is President Trump suggests Iran may have a connection to yesterday's attack on a flight to Israel.
2: The Fly Dubai co-pilot accused of trying to intentionally crash an Israel-bound jet this week could be linked to Iran. President Trump says.
3: I would say the answer based on what I'm hearing is yes, but we're working on it right now.
2: The president's comments follow Israeli Prime Minister Benjamin Netanyahu's assessment on Fox and Friends that the co-pilot underwent radical indoctrination. Passengers on the flight described a harrowing scene. The pilot was stabbed by the co-pilot. Passengers and crew members were able to retake control of the aircraft and make an emergency landing in Saudi Arabia.
1: Fox's Jared Halpern at the White House. Meantime, a sixth person arrested in a possible plot to attack a U.S.-run airbase in England. Counterterrorism police in Britain say the new suspect is a dual UK-Iranian national. Iran has denied involvement. Lawyers for a convicted killer in Tennessee say she is alive in critical condition at a hospital after a failed execution attempt last night.
4: I don't think we could ever know what it was like to go through that time, but I do know that that really was her biggest fear. It was not a fear of dying. It was a fear of a prolonged, painful, traumatic death.
1: Stephen Farrell, one of the lawyers for Krista Pike, who was convicted in the torture murder of a classmate more than 30 years ago. Pike surviving two lethal injection doses. An investigation continues. In Massachusetts, a judge just rejecting a defense motion to acquit Lindsay Clancy in the killing of her three children after the recent hung jury and mistrial. 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
5: This is your News in One, reporting for AFN Europe. I'm Army Staff Sergeant Rebecca Wall. Strength at sea. The U.S. and British Royal Navy showcased their ability to fight together during a live fire exercise in the Atlantic Ocean. Atlantic Thunder brought the two navies together to employ a wide range of weapons against a decommissioned U.S. Navy warship. British Royal Navy Commander Peter May, assigned to Royal Navy Capability Command, says the training goes beyond the weapons finding their targets.
6: It's about how you plan together, how you execute together, and how you can gather high quality data, both from the weapon system, but also a ground truth data of what you think happened and what actually happened in a large amount of detail so that you can learn from it to make sure that systems are behaving as you believe.
5: Sensors on the ship collected data from each strike, allowing the forces to evaluate how their weapons performed. Those lessons help both nations refine how they employ their systems and operate together during future missions. That was your News in One. I'm Army Staff Sergeant Rebecca Wall.
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8: Just one wild card series went to all three games as Game 3 tonight between the Phillies and Braves takes place in Atlanta. 8 o'clock Eastern time, Aaron Nola on the mound for the Phils. Braves will have an opener in Ray Kerr. Winner gets the Dodgers in the NLDS starting on Saturday. Week 4 of the NFL season starts tonight. Steelers and Browns at 8:15 Eastern time. Yesterday, the Steelers sent cornerback Joey Porter Jr. to the Cowboys. Porter today was on the practice field for Dallas and apparently has a chance to play against the Texans coming up this Sunday. This Sunday in London, it's the Commanders and Colts. Jaden Daniels of Washington on the practice field for the second straight day. Well, there was no practice today for Eagles wide receiver Devontae Smith as he's dealing with a hamstring strain. Las Vegas Aces star Asia Wilson is not expected to be disciplined for her exchange with a fan during Tuesday's Game 2 in Indiana. The four-time MVP will be available for tonight's deciding Game 3 against the Fever in Las Vegas. Angel Reese was named the WNBA's defensive player of the year.
0: AFN, the Eagle. Today's

0: Associate and I are here to remind you to be on the lookout for suspicious emails.
1: As your bankers, we're never going to ask you for personal information like your social security number.
0: We already have that stuff.
1: We do?
0: That and many other things.
1: Like what?
0: Passwords, mother's maiden name.
1: Why are we here again?
0: We were having the personal information talk.
2: Legitimate companies never ask for personal information online. If you get an email or text asking for anything like that, don't reply and delete the request immediately.
0: My associate and I are here to remind you to be on the lookout for suspicious emails.
1: As your bankers, we're never going to ask you for personal information like your social security number.
0: We already have that stuff.
1: We do?
0: That and many other things.
1: Like what?
0: Passwords, mother's maiden name.
1: Why are we here again?
0: We were having the personal information talk.
2: Legitimate companies never ask for personal information online. If you get an email or text asking for anything like that, don't reply and delete the request immediately.
3: 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We believe that reading remains one of the most powerful ways children build knowledge. 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By placing high-quality books and content-rich instructional materials at the center of the educational experience, DWEA is cultivating knowledgeable, thoughtful, and capable young people who are prepared for success in school, service, and life.
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0: Today, we're talking workplace safety with Stan. Say hello, Stan. Stan here is extremely cautious about working with power tools, perhaps too cautious. He could wear the recommended safety gear like safety goggles and gloves, but instead he wraps himself in a fortress of bubble wrap. Would you like to add anything? Well, I don't know. Maybe something about always reading the safety warnings? Stan? Oh, that was fun.
1: Oh, thank you.
0: You think I could pop a few more?
2: So, you've quit smoking. Nice job. But now you've got a new habit to take its place. Smokeless tobacco. 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Skydive without a chute or bungee jump with fishing line? Any way you look at it, smokeless tobacco is not a good alternative to smoking. Both can cause cancer, other diseases, and death. Ask your healthcare provider about ways to quit, because smokeless tobacco will chew you up and spit you out. 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
4: I'm Senior Airman Maria Washler. In India, U.S. and Indian Army forces participated in the closing ceremony of Exercise Udopias 2026. During its 22nd iteration, this exercise strengthened the trust and interoperability both armies will carry into future trainings. In New Zealand, senior army leaders from across the Indo-Pacific attended the opening ceremony of the 50th Indo-Pacific Army Management Seminar. The event aims to provide a platform for collaborative problem-solving to address regional challenges and contingencies. And in the Philippines, Hawaii Air National Guard and Philippines Air Force personnel strengthened air defense interoperability during a ground radar air defense subject matter exchange, which continues to develop professional relationships over several decades of cooperation. This has been your Pacific Pulse. I'm Senior Airman Maria Washler.
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0: ABC News. I'm Wayne Cabot.
1: So far as we know, the Department of Correction followed exactly the protocol that was outlined.
0: Tennessee Governor Bill Lee trying to understand why death row inmate Krista Pike did not die after two execution attempts, why the lethal injections were not lethal. She's alive in critical condition.
1: There is no one that wanted what happened last night to happen.
0: But as ABC's Peter Haralambos reports, it has happened before.
2: On May 21st, Tony Carruthers similarly had a botched execution. The method, though, in which that was botched was a little different. In that case, the doctor who was tasked with administering the lethal dose couldn't really find his vein. It was later revealed that that doctor hadn't placed the main line in over a decade. Now that execution has been stayed for about a year, and the legal fight for Mr. Carruthers continues.
0: Also in Tennessee, President Trump suggesting that Iran may be linked to yesterday's attempted downing of a Fly Dubai flight that was bound for Tel Aviv. But Israel's prime minister says it's too soon to tell if it was terrorism. The hero plumber who landed the plane says he heard the attacker yell, kill me, in English. ABC News has learned roughly 10,000 more American troops are being shipped to the Mideast aboard an additional aircraft carrier and a Marine Expeditionary Unit. More about the American airbase in Britain that may have been a terror target last week. And in London, ABC's Marcus Moore reports on an arrest.
3: Authorities saying that a 27-year-old man, a dual UK-Iranian national, was arrested this afternoon in London on suspicion of preparation of terrorist acts. This is according to officials. They also say that a second man, a 26-year-old, who is a UK national, has also been questioned.
0: You're listening to ABC News.
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6: Phillies and Braves tonight in Game 3 of the National League Wild Card Series. It all gets underway from Atlanta coming up at 8 o'clock Eastern Time. Just after 8 Eastern in Cleveland, the Browns are home to the Steelers to start Week 4 in the NFL. No practice today for Jets running back Breece Hall dealing with a quad injury, while 49ers wide receiver Mike Evans didn't practice with his rib injury. And no practice for Vikings wide receiver Justin Jefferson. He's dealing with an ankle injury. That's according to a report from ESPN. NFL Commissioner Roger Goodell met with Illinois officials today, including Governor Pritzker, on a possible stadium for the Chicago Bears. Las Vegas Aces star Asia Wilson is not expected to be disciplined for her exchange with a fan during Tuesday's Game 2 in Indiana, according to ESPN. The four-time MVP will be available for tonight's deciding Game 3 in Las Vegas against the Fever. Atlanta Dream Center Angel Reese named the WNBA's Defensive Player of the Year today.
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0: as Sergeant Puckett prepares for his TDY in Spain, he receives an unexpected visitor.
1: Whoa, what the?
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0: As Sergeant Puckett prepares for his TDY in Spain, he receives an unexpected visitor.
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0: So I got my 2 mile run in. Think I'm ready for my PT test.
1: Yeah, I got this paper for the copier. I'm ready for a nap.
0: You what?
1: I had to go all the way to the supply room to get it.
0: Wait, you're that exhausted from carrying a ream of paper?
1: Hey, 2 reams, okay? That's like 1,000 sheets all the way down the hall.
0: Dude, you'll never be able to pass a PT test. Just 20 minutes of exercise a day would make a big difference. Before you know it, you'll be able to carry a whole box of paper.
1: Oh, cool.
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4: I'm Senior Airman Maria Washler. In India, U.S. and Indian Army forces participated in the closing ceremony of Exercise Utopias 2026. During its 22nd iteration, this exercise strengthened the trust and interoperability both armies will carry into future trainings. In New Zealand, senior army leaders from across the Indo-Pacific attended the opening ceremony of the 50th Indo-Pacific Army Management Seminar. The event aims to provide a platform for collaborative problem solving to address regional challenges and contingencies. And in the Philippines, Hawaii Air National Guard and Philippines Air Force personnel strengthened air defense interoperability during a ground radar air defense subject matter exchange, which continues to develop professional relationships over several decades of cooperation. This has been your Pacific Pulse. I'm Senior Airman Maria Washler.
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0: get started, shall we?
1: Okay.
0: Today we're discussing the book, What to Expect When You Don't Know What to Expect. So what do you think?
1: You know what? I'm going to say I didn't think it was too helpful. When I was a new mom, I learned more from my family advocacy playgroup.
0: You know, which, I have to agree.
1: Right?
0: I went there when we had our first baby, and they were great. We got lots of advice, lots of support.
1: Well, that's fine, but what about the book?
0: It was okay, but with family advocacy, you always know what to expect, which is just a lot of help.
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0: Let's get started, shall we?
1: Okay.
0: Today we're discussing the book, What to Expect When You Don't Know What to Expect. So what do you think?
1: You know what? I'm going to say I didn't think it was too helpful. When I was a new mom, I learned more from my family advocacy playgroup.
0: You know, I have to agree.
1: Right?
0: I went there when we had our first baby, and they were great. We got lots of advice, lots of support. Well, that's fine, but what about the book?
1: It was okay, but with family advocacy, you always know what to expect, which is just a lot of help.
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0: I'm Lisa Lucera, Fox News. President Trump making good on a promise he made during the midterm convention, starting a campaign blitz in the month or so before the election. First in Texas.
1: I'm thrilled to be back in the Lone Star State with the proud, hardworking patriots of Peterbilt Motor Company.
0: Any rally in Oklahoma. The president says the country is doing well, but Republicans have not been able to get that message to voters. Senate Democratic leader Chuck Schumer on the Senate floor claimed the president is trying to disenfranchise millions of Americans.
2: Trump has given up on winning over the electorate, so he's trying to silence it.
0: And Schumer accused Republicans of helping President Trump profit from the presidency. The president says there could be a link to Iran in the attempted hijacking of an Israel-bound flight.
3: The president's comments follow Israeli Prime Minister Benjamin Netanyahu's assessment on Fox and Friends that the co-pilot underwent radical indoctrination. Passengers on the flight described a harrowing scene. The pilot was stabbed by the co-pilot. Passengers and crew members were able to retake control of the aircraft and make an emergency landing in Saudi Arabia.
0: Fox's Jared Halpern at the White House. London police have arrested a dual UK-Iranian national on suspicion of plotting a terror attack following a security incident at a U.S.-run military base in England that British authorities have linked to Tehran. The 25-year-old man was arrested in central London. Police have searched two properties. Five men, all British nationals in their 20s and from London, arrested in the early hours of Sunday on suspicion of explosives and terror offenses close to the RAF Fairford base. On Wall Street, swings in the bond market made for modest gains for stocks. The Dow up 20 points, the Nasdaq added 10 points, the S&P plus 14. 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
6: Phillies and Braves tonight in Game 3 of the National League Wild Card Series. It all gets underway from Atlanta coming up at 8 o'clock Eastern time. Just after 8 Eastern in Cleveland, the Browns are home to the Steelers to start Week 4 in the NFL. No practice today for Jets running back Breece Hall dealing with a quad injury, while 49ers wide receiver Mike Evans didn't practice with his rib injury, and no practice for Vikings wide receiver Justin Jefferson. He's dealing with an ankle injury. That's according to a report from ESPN. NFL Commissioner Roger Goodell met with Illinois officials today, including Governor Pritzker, on a possible stadium for the Chicago Bears. Las Vegas Aces star Asia Wilson is not expected to be disciplined for her exchange with a fan during Tuesday's Game 2 in Indiana, according to ESPN. The four-time MVP will be available for tonight's deciding Game 3 in Las Vegas against the Fever. Atlanta Dream Center Angel Reese named the WNBA's Defensive Player of the Year today.
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0: credit card shouldn't be able to do much harm. I mean, it's only a piece of plastic. It's not like it's a drug. Oh, sure, using credit can hook you in, make you feel good when you use it, and then make you feel horrible when you can't get any more of it. Okay, it can cause the same emotional upheaval in friendships and relationships, and of course, it can leave you financially devastated. But it's different. It's just a piece of plastic, right? If you think you could have a problem with credit cards, please, get help. So you think you know all about the risks of social networking sites? Like somebody can post a bad photo of you and the next thing you know, the whole school has seen it?
1: OMG.
0: Embarrassing, yes. But other things are worse, like posting info about family members who are in the military, especially if it's about deployments, locations, or job duties, because those details can be dangerous in the wrong hands. So use GoodOffSec online. And while a bad hair photo may make you want to scream, it won't put anyone in danger.
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3: This is your News in One, reporting for AFN Europe. I'm Army Staff Sergeant Rebecca Wall. Strength at sea. The U.S. and British Royal Navy showcased their ability to fight together during a live fire exercise in the Atlantic Ocean. Atlantic Thunder brought the two navies together to employ a wide range of weapons against a decommissioned U.S. Navy warship. British Royal Navy Commander Peter May, assigned to Royal Navy Capability Command, says the training goes beyond the weapons finding their targets.
4: It's about how you plan together, how you execute together, how you can gather high-quality data, both from the weapon system, but also a ground truth data of what you think happened and what actually happened in a large amount of detail so that you can learn from it to make sure that systems are behaving as you believe.
3: Sensors on the ship collected data from each strike, allowing the forces to evaluate how their weapons performed. Those lessons help both nations refine how they employ their systems and operate together during future missions. That was your News in One. I'm Army Staff Sergeant Rebecca Wall.

0: watches, so we think of each other the same time each day. Okay?
1: Yes, ma'am.
0: You promise, Daddy?
1: Sure. How about you?
0: Yes, sir.
2: Preparing for deployment? Talk through concerns, expectations, and feelings with loved ones, especially your children, so that everyone is in sync. Your family advocacy program or family center has helpful ideas.
1: New tour, new town. Do you respond like this? Or this? Keeping an honest but positive perspective on your move will help your kids do the same. Pointing them in the direction of school and community activities will help them find their own niche, too, and give them a sense that they're actively involved and not just along for the ride. It can be a real jungle out there when duty calls for a move. But before you do this, remember that with your kids, it's monkey see, monkey do.
3: Tick season is in full swing. Before you head out for a hike or a walk with the dog, remember these quick safety tips. First, use an insect repellent containing DEET. Next, wear long pants and tuck them into your socks. When you get home, immediately check yourself, your kids, and your pets for ticks. Taking a quick shower can also wash off unattached ticks. So go out, enjoy the outdoors, and stay safe.
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1: From ABC News, I'm Dave Packer. Attorneys for Krista Pike are asking for her death sentence to be commuted in the wake of her botched Tennessee execution. The only woman of Tennessee's death row said to be in critical condition in a hospital recovering from Wednesday night's execution attempt. Randy Spivey with the Tennessee Office of the Post-Conviction Defender.
2: I don't want to get too far into her medical condition right now, but she has not spoken to anyone yet.
1: Witnesses to the execution said authorities appeared to administer two rounds of lethal pentobarbital, but that the convicted murderer appeared to be still breathing and moaning in pain an hour later. More information is coming out regarding the allegations Jane Doe levied against several frat members at Cornell University 2 years ago. ABC's Aaron Katursky.
3: I felt like bait. I felt like lions around me. It just was a totally debilitating place to be in. Her description to university investigators is part of a 99-page report obtained by ABC News. It shows those investigators interviewed more than 30 witnesses and determined someone at the Chi Phi fraternity house had overdosed on ketamine the night before. Jane Doe alleged she was forced to snort the hallucinogenic. She said it left her feeling like lights are on, but nobody's home.
1: He was radicalized and suicidal. That's Israel's assessment of the co-pilot of that Fly Dubai flight that tried to down a passenger jet yesterday. He hasn't yet been publicly identified. Philip Baum, visiting professor of aviation security at Coventry University in England.
4: Radicalized pilots are a issue that the industry has to consider as a very real threat to civil aviation.
1: Investigators say the co-pilot stabbed the captain of the plane, causing it to plummet before passengers on board the flight intervened and helped to land it. Several drivers were shot, and then now ICE officers have been ordered to engage in high-speed car chases and make vehicle stops only if they've completed specific training. You're listening to ABC News.
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7: Phillies and Braves tonight in Game 3 of the National League Wild Card Series in Atlanta. Series tied up at 1. It's a best-of-3 series. Joyner Knight goes on to face the Dodgers starting Saturday in the National League Divisional Series. Diamondback skipper Torrey Lovello is going to be back on a new 2-year deal in Arizona. He was in the final year of his contract. ESPN with that news. Steelers and Browns tonight 8:15 Eastern Time from Cleveland. In Illinois today, NFL Commissioner Roger Goodell met with state officials, including Governor Pritzker, talking about a possible new stadium for the Bears. No practice for Jets running back Breece Hall, 49ers wide receiver Mike Evans, Vikings wide receiver Justin Jefferson, or Chargers wide receiver Ladd McConkey, and also no practice for Eagles wideout Devontae Smith. Saints placed running back Travis Etienne on IR with a hamstring injury. He'll miss the team's next 4 games. Atlanta Dream Center Angel Reese named the WNBA's Defensive Player of the Year today. Game 3, Fever Aces, 9 Eastern.

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to a sneaky link. Got you riding around in all type of Benz's and Rolls. Girl, you used to ride in the rinky dink. I'm the one put you in that Leontay. Fashion over water, I put you on the runway. You was rocking Coach bags, got you Sinead.

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1: Aw, darn it. I research too much and I plan too hard for my military retirement. Why do I do that?
2: Said nobody ever. Planning your retirement is a no-brainer. It's essential to making sure your life turns out like you want it to. You really can't overthink it, because by looking at it from every angle, you'll be much more likely to get to where you want to go in life. Your service personnel office will get you headed in the right direction.
3: You know, I'm not going to make any plans. I'm just going to let the universe surprise me.
2: Those kind of surprises, you can do without.
4: Federal newscast, the military will purge nearly 200 more of its top officers in a new round of cuts. Federal News Network's Rachel Cohen has more.
5: The Pentagon is moving ahead with plans to cut 20% of general and admiral billets by January 1st. Defense Secretary Pete Hegseth is expected to announce the changes today at his State of the Force address in Quantico. The cuts could eliminate or downgrade about 170 positions across the military. Some of those jobs could go to colonels and Navy captains. Rachel Cohen, Federal News Network.
4: And the Army Reserve has reached its recruiting goal for the first time in a decade. Army recruiters enlisted more than 14,300 soldiers for the reserve component this fiscal year. Last year, the Army brought in approximately 12,400 recruits. The service said it renewed its focus on reserve recruiting this year, prioritizing vacancies and connecting recruits with opportunities that match their skill sets. Find these stories and more at federalnewsnetwork.com. I'm Eric White.
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7: Get after

0: Hey, son, you ready for the big PCS, huh? Italy's gonna be pretty different.
1: I think I can handle it.
0: You wanna brush up on some Italian with me?
1: Unfortunately, I don't think I have enough room in my brain. I just don't have anywhere to fit a foreign language. I can always unlearn a few things. Maybe I should stay away from school for a while.
0: Your brain doesn't have a limit, son. I mean, listen, learning the language is important. Just think of what you might miss if you can't understand what anyone's saying.
1: I could probably squeeze a little Italian in there.
0: Hey, son, you ready for the big PCS, huh? Italy's gonna be pretty different.
1: I think I can handle it.
0: You wanna brush up on some Italian with me?
1: Unfortunately, I don't think I have enough room in my brain. I just don't have anywhere to fit a foreign language. I can always unlearn a few things. Maybe I should stay away from school for a while.
0: Your brain doesn't have a limit, son. I mean, listen, learning the language is important. Just think of what you might miss if you can't understand what anyone's saying.
1: I could probably squeeze a little Italian in there.
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